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0: Counting down the biggest songs in ATL. It's the A's Most Wanted. Let's do it. Who's riding with us tonight in Alpharetta?
3: Serena. How are you doing, Cannon?
0: I'm amazing, Serena. How are you?
3: I'm great. Thank you very much for asking.
0: Who would you like to shout out today?
3: Jessica, my partner in crime.
0: Your partner in crime?
3: My partner.
0: All right, girl. Dexter and the Moon Rocks freaking out. Number 5 tonight on the A's Most Wanted. It's Q. Enjoy the countdown.
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0: 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What's good?
1: I want to say hi to all of our first responders that put their lives on the line every day for us. Thank you.
0: Excellent. I love that.
1: All right.
0: Stupid song from Olivia, number 3 tonight on the A's Most Wanted. Thank you.
1: Thank you.

0: husband's birthday was yesterday.
1: Oh, wow. What's her husband's name?
0: Jeremy.
1: All right. And between us, is he cool?
0: Yes.
1: Okay, then happy birthday, Jeremy. Give it up for the number one song in Atlanta today, Ariana Grande, Petal, Q99.

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0: Thank you for chilling with Atlanta's Hit Music Q99.7 tonight. I'm Cannon with a K. It's Megan and Marietta's boyfriend's birthday this weekend. We're trying to pick out a gift. What about one of those burrito blankets?
1: No, but I need him to have gifts that he needs.
0: What, he doesn't need to be wrapped up like a burrito? What about a Stanley shot glass? Do they make those?
1: He doesn't take shots.
0: Oh, whatever. I can come up with gifts. I can't make him fun and exciting.
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0: of this. Court from the Q Morning Crew has an adorable little crush on the girl that works at the country station down the hall. The cougar, they call her. Check it out on Q Mornings on social. It's adorable. All of a sudden, he's got 14 reasons an hour to check on something down the hall.
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2: 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Heck, I even built this end table that I've been kind of putting off. 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
3: Flop.
2: Yeah.
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Apple Store. 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

0: 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Does that mean we get money? 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News to me. 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

0: 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I'm Ken with a K. Did you realize there's like a KFC revolt going on? It's fallen to number 5 among chicken places in the U.S. Everyone's beating it. Chick-fil-A, of course, is beating it. Raising Cane's is beating it. I bet Colonel Sanders' ghost is pissed off. He's like, stop putting my face on buckets. It's embarrassing.
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5: Thank God it's hump day because I am fiending for the weekend. This Wednesday has already done everything it could to test your patience, but look at you. 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
6: 19 straight weeks at being number one, tying Shaboozy, a bar song. 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But the Queen of Christmas, she's number one all time with All I Want for Christmas at 22 weeks. So you think she's going to get it?
5: I don't know. I kind of got a feeling she will.
6: She's got a lockdown.
5: Well, let's get into it.
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7: Just

0: There's a post that has gone viral because it asked the question, what is a word or phrase that instantly reveals someone's age bracket?
1: Oh, God.
0: But some of these, I do agree. Here's an example. They say if you say these things, you're old.
1: Okay, let's see if we're dated or not.
0: If you say videotaping instead of recording.
1: Okay, that's valid.
0: If you say pound sign instead of hashtag.
1: Definitely giving you've never been on social media.
0: I think my girlfriend said this. If you say half past or quarter till.
1: Actually, I still use that. But you know why it sounds dated? Because people are looking at the digital clocks these days. They don't even know how to read the analog clocks.
0: No. Pocketbook instead of purse.
1: Yeah, that's some grown woman-ish right there.
0: Beauty parlor instead of salon.
1: Parlor just sounds so much more fancy, but yeah, I gotta go with salon.
0: Speaking of fancies, the word supper instead of dinner.
1: Yeah, that's giving storybook.
0: I mean, there's still supper clubs out there, aren't there?
1: That's true, but I don't think I've ever heard somebody say that in real life.
0: And if you say earbuds or ear pods instead of AirPods.
1: That's a giveaway for sure.
0: I go against the grain. I don't own a pair of AirPods because I like the wired headphones the most.
1: And the AirPods just be falling out your freaking ears. They're made for all. They're not made custom for your own. So I'm not mad at that.
0: I don't understand how people do it.
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0: if you're much of a karaoke man. 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Do you have a go-to, like, in your back pocket ready in case you get called on or one of your friends totally outs you and puts your name on the list anyway?
1: First off, I only do karaoke in a city I don't live in, so yeah. On vacation, yes. But it used to be Bon Jovi, Dead or Alive, or
0: okay.
1: I've done anything.

0: people are.
1: Part of this world.
0: Yes. Oh my gosh. I was like, not you with the Jamaican accent talking about Andadas. My go-to karaoke song. Honestly, the first one I always pick is Killing Me Softly.
1: It's a good one. Pretty mellow.
0: It's mellow, right? Easy to sing along to. But now I gotta know what your performance is looking like. We're definitely going out this weekend to the karaoke bar.
1: Yeah, I hope you know the Nicki part of this song because I got the Biebs covered. We'll do this weekend.

0: We are a show divided here on this topic. It's Nightly with Jade and Tyler. Jade fully believes in UFOs and aliens. I think it's all a scam when they release those photos of a little white tiny thing in the sky. Everybody thinks it's a UFO. How could you tell?
1: See, I feel the same way. I actually hate, like, you know, even some of the most highly classified files. I'm like, that's all we got with the cameras we have these days. But I told you, I think that the aliens go into the camera roll and they delete.
0: All right. However, this should make you feel better. They said if UFOs landed tomorrow and aliens were confirmed, Americans are more likely to feel curious like you than fearful.
1: I believe that. But now that you say it, I feel like we've always thought that they have the answers to so much about us. Those would probably be the first questions. Secondly, we want to know how far their tech stretches and about life on other planets. I think that one of the biggest things that would be sad to see is that somehow there would be like a VIP line and experience for it. Like, come see this caged alien. Wouldn't end well.
0: 54% are more likely than boomers to believe that aliens do exist.
1: I love it. I believe it.
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13: Hey, it's Ariana Grande with your evening vibe, Nightly with Jaden Tyler. And you're hearing my new song here first, Hate That I Made You Love Me.

0: coming up Wednesday, September 9th. Jade, it is the first game of the year in Seattle. It's a repeat of last year's Super Bowl. Seattle taking on New England Patriots, and that's Wednesday, September 9th.
1: Okay, so watch party at your crib. Got it. Any excuse for me to go buy a new jersey, grab a cold beer, get some good food at somebody else's house? I'm there.
0: Absolutely. Strictly meat. It is tailgating season, and some of the top tailgating foods, hamburgers for number one, followed by chicken wings, hot dogs, sliders, brisket, salsa, sandwiches, short ribs, and guacamole.
1: I love me some brisket. Maybe it's a Texas thing. We both know. We've been there. Nobody does it like Texas, but I love a good little pig in a blanket. Do you like pigs in a blanket, or is that childish? Because they're so good.
0: No, those are pretty good. What, like the little smokies you get at the store, and then you just put them, you can make your own.
1: With the croissants that you roll them up, I love that.
0: On the flip side, foods that I'll kick you straight out of my tailgate if you bring stuffed mushrooms.
1: That's real grown.
0: Peanut butter and jelly sandwiches.
1: Yeah, no.
0: Beans. Oatmeal raisin cookies.
1: No, nobody likes those. I don't even know how they're still selling.
0: And hummus. Put that straight in the trash.
1: Oh, Tyler, I need you to take that last one back. Hummus is so good.
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0: 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Listen like Harry Styles is waiting for you in New York City. Nightly with Jaden Tyler has given you an exclusive chance to see him live at Madison Square Garden.
1: And when you hear the keyword, enter it at nightlywithjadentyler.com. This isn't somebody else's dream trip. It could genuinely be yours. Right.

0: brag about a man's arms and, you know, six pack? Or would you rather have your man make you laugh?
1: Oh, absolutely. He's got to be a comedian. That's a real thing when you first start dating somebody. It's like, do they have good humor and do they get my humor? I dated some kind of like scrawny, skinny boys on the come up. I don't know what I was on. Maybe a little skater type, little rebel type. But body has never been like a big one to me. Sure, I can appreciate if he's, you know, a tall, buff man, but I'm not going to complain. I need to know that he can laugh me out my draws, Tyler.
0: Ooh, okay. Matchmaker Susan Alper, who has more than 20 years of experience in this field, says the number one thing a man can have that can make him more attractive is his personality.

0: personality and a good sense of humor.
1: That happens all the time, though. I can identify somebody who's fine as hell anytime, but I'm not moved the way I once was. Maybe when I was young, a teenager. The older you get, you see people's spirits. Like, you really don't even break down the physical. Whoever they are on the inside beams through the outside.
0: My girl is gorgeous, and she's got a good career, and I don't know how I got it. I don't know.

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1: We got an update on the San Francisco 49ers owner, Jed York. Last weekend, he answered an undercover ad and agreed to pay this person allegedly $140 for, you know, that good. Well, turns out he might not be much of a scumbag as you would think, because court records show that he did file for divorce back in May. At least he wasn't cheating on his wife.
2: Yeah, it's not so bad. I mean, he's in the process of a breakup, but what was shady was that he pulled up to the trailer park, Tyler.
3: Oh, hell no!
2: A man that is a CEO and owner of a huge NFL team, where do you find the time to be surfing the back of Craigslist to find that?
1: That's the thing. I think his punishment fits the crime. He did one day in jail, also was like fined a little bit. But the punishment for him is this will be under his name for the rest of his life. Google, Wikipedia, if you Google Jed York, you're going to get that story. And that's punishment enough.
2: Ain't nothing worse than public humiliation and the shame game.
0: Nightly with Jade and Tyler.
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1: 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Just play the game one way. You hit a ball in the gap, run. Boom, coming in hot.
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0: Do you know how excited I was when I went through the Chick-fil-A drive-thru and I saw that chicken biscuit with the waffle buns that you've been telling us about? I didn't get it because I had already ordered another meal, but they're getting really creative in the fast food industry right now.
1: Yeah, I haven't had them yet either, but all the influencers I'm seeing, they think the spicy one tastes the best. You get a little spice, you get a little sweetness from the syrup, so I definitely got to try it.
0: Yeah, I want to try the spicy too.
1: So KFC saw that move and they're like, well, we'll raise you an Oreo chicken burger.
0: Wait a minute. I'm going to need y'all to put the bleezy down in the kitchen coming up with these combos. This might be a step too far.
1: I will tell you, this sandwich is going to launch August 28th, but only in China.
0: However,
1: it's been getting so much good reviews that they want to bring it here. This is the deal. It's a burger, two Oreo-flavored buns, fried chicken thigh filet, mashed potatoes covered in crushed Oreo pieces.
0: My God.
1: Basically, a chicken thing with mashed potatoes and Oreo cookies.
0: I mean, who came up with this menu? It had to be somebody between the ages of 7 and 12. I just can't see it, Tyler.
1: I feel disgusting because I was a big fan of the Double Down. Remember that one?
0: Wait, was that the one that had, like, the meat for freaking bread?
1: Yeah, the bread was just more chicken.
2: 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Q.
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14: A better life with Dr. Sanjay Gupta.
15: Could the way you think about getting older actually change how you age? Sounds far-fetched, but stay with me here. Yale researcher named Becca Levy found that people who hold positive views about aging live on average 7.5 years longer than those who don't. 7.5 years. That's a bigger impact than quitting smoking. Now, believing it alone isn't magic. As author Nir Eyal puts it in his new book, Beyond Belief, your beliefs become your biology by way of behavior. In other words, if you believe you can grow and get stronger at any age, you are then more likely to eat right, to exercise, and keep learning, and your body reaps those rewards. So the next time you catch yourself saying, I'm too old for this, knock it off. The story you tell yourself and the actions that follow, those things matter far more than you think. I'm Dr. Sanjay Gupta, helping you live a better life.
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1: 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And that boarding pass could have your name on it. Just

0: shout out to all the kids back in school taking that first big step from like elementary school into a middle school or a middle school to a high school, because the more life gets harder, the less exciting about things in life.
1: I agree. You really got to soak it up. You just don't know. Everybody wants to grow up so fast, but those are some of the greatest years ever.
0: These are some things you look forward to doing when you were a kid. Losing your first tooth, because you knew the tooth fairy was coming around and you were going to get to buy something really nice because of the tooth fairy.
1: Oh, so true.
0: Choosing which present to open first on your birthday. You always got excited. You're like, what's in that one? I want to open that one.
1: Nothing more exciting than that shaking up the box and guessing what it is.
0: Making a secret handshake with your best friend. I still do this. Me and my girl, we got a handshake.
1: I love that. Every couple needs to do that.
0: This during the summertime, having a water balloon fight. How cool was that?
1: Man, what? All the way through living at my mama's house, we were filling up the laundry basket with tons of balloons and pummeling each other.
0: Or counting the money in your piggy bank.
1: We don't even have freaking physical money like that anymore. Truly, that was such a joy.
0: And my favorite of all time on this list, Saturday morning, pulled up, had my box of Cinnamon Toast Crunch, my little bowl, poured a little milk, and I got to watch Saturday morning cartoons.
1: Oh, Tom and Jerry, Beavis and Butthead, Pinky and the Brain, Cat Dog.

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1: Tissue toilet paper in the bathroom. Does it go over the top or does it go below?
2: I don't mind either way, but I think I always do it over.
1: Yeah, I think I'm an over guy too. Another big debate that has hit TikTok. After you shower, do you leave the shower curtain completely open and bare or do you close the shower curtain?
2: See, I will put my space heater in the bathroom, which actually really helps with the fogging. If you have that space heater running in the bathroom with the door closed, you really won't have any fog on the mirror. But afterwards, everything's going to get opened up because I need it to air out. So for me, open. What about you?
1: Oh, see, I always close it. Apparently, you're right and I'm wrong. You should leave it open after you shower because closing the curtain can trap moisture and create the perfect environment for mold and mildew.
2: Oh my God, do not let my man hear this break. Tyler, literally on Sunday, I told you, it was me and my iced coffee, pulled up to one of those TJ Maxx, Ross, Ulta, Home Goods plazas and lost my damn mind with no supervision. I found my dream rug from my boyfriend's bathroom. As soon as he walked into the house, he rolled it up. And I was so freaking mad. He was like, Jade, this is not a bath mat. And I was like, who cares? It's fly as hell. Like, this is going to look so good in here. Look at the aesthetics. He called my mom, aka the professional interior designer, to settle the debate. And he was like, Yvette, I don't think it should be in here. She's trying to create a mold farm. And I was like, Mom, it's so cute. Who cares? We can just air out the bathroom. Well, we couldn't settle it. And he was just not going for it. And I was pissed.
1: He didn't call Mom. He did. What a move.
2: Petty.
0: Nightly with Jade and Tyler.
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0: I feel like everyone should adopt the rule that you and your girlfriend have in the bedroom about having no TVs, because I grew up in a household that was quite similar to that. My mom used to literally refer to it as the idiot box, and she had very strict timelines on like how long we could watch. Homework had to be finished, and it was definitely a no-go at the dinner table. No phones, no TV. But now I just prop up in front of my favorite shows and watch every day. It's bad.
1: Especially what we do for a living and talk and entertain and on social media 24/7. I do like to have a little reset in bed with my lady. I'm worried about you, Jade. Like, how much TV are you watching, and how much is too much?
0: You know I have a binging problem. It's my escape from the real world.
1: Yeah, everybody escapes differently, I guess. You get a pass. Studies show that watching more than 2 to 4 hours a day is linked to slower processing speed, weaker execution, higher dementia risk, and messed up sleep cycles, which told me before you have a little bit of a problem there.
0: Tyler, definitely. First of all, the dementia, that scares me. I'm definitely keeping that in mind and keeping that close to heart, because that's really serious. Like, the implications are super serious, but I'm definitely past that 4 hour mark. I'm so past that 4 hour mark. There was a time that I was so addicted to Grey's Anatomy that I was risking my job just to watch the last bits of the episode.
1: Well, I mean, there's only, you know, 35 seasons.
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6: A Better Life with Dr. Sanjay Gupta.
7: Could the way you think about getting older actually change how you age? Sounds far-fetched, but stay with me here. Yale researcher named Becca Levy found that people who hold positive views about aging live on average 7.5 years longer than those who don't. 7.5 years. That's a bigger impact than quitting smoking. Now, believing it alone isn't magic. As author Nir Eyal puts it in his new book, Beyond Belief, your beliefs become your biology by way of behavior. In other words, if you believe you can grow and get stronger at any age, you are then more likely to eat right, to exercise, and keep learning, and your body reaps those rewards. 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

0: So picture it. The New York City skyline, the lights of Madison Square Garden, and Harry Styles walking onto that stage with you in the crowd. Tomorrow, you'll have your chance to make it real.
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0: I have a lot of pet peeves when it comes to going out eating with my girl, whether a restaurant or fast food in general. And there's some dating icks that I found we should be not doing.
1: Uh-oh. Lay them on us. What's on the list?
0: People find it highly irritating when, you kiss between bites of food. Like you take a bite and then you lean in and kiss.
1: Tyler, it's too much. This is not Lady and the Tramp. Enjoy your meal. Give the googly eyes. But do we have to make out while we're smacking on onions and garlic and God knows what?
0: You know, this might be a hot take for most, but like playing footsies under the table, I get it. Be cute.
1: That's hilarious.
0: Holding hands across the table. Like, oh, I love you. I love you.
1: Do we sound like love haters right now? This is hilarious. But when you do see other people do that out in the wild, it's like, are they newly dating or just really on each other? I don't know.
0: However, my number one pet peeve, it's same side sitting. That is a dating violation.
1: We need that across the table conversation.

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3: Teddy, athletes, they have barbers on standby. 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
4: I couldn't tell you. 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But, you know, people might know somebody, or a lot of guys like hit me up online and, you know, be like, I'm coming to this show out here. 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We have somebody here today. 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
11: What's going on, night crew? If your social battery is at 12% and your work battery has been lying to everybody since lunch, you're exactly where you belong.
12: Let the music carry you from here. 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
11: Welcome.

0: There's a post that has gone viral because it asked the question, what is a word or phrase that instantly reveals someone's age bracket?
1: Oh, God.
0: But some of these, I do agree. Here's an example. They say if you say these things, you're old.
1: Okay, let's see if we're dated or not.
0: If you say videotaping instead of recording.
1: Okay, that's valid.
0: If you say pound sign instead of hashtag.
1: Definitely giving you've never been on social media.
0: I think my girlfriend said this. If you say half past or quarter till.
1: Actually, I still use that. But you know why it sounds dated? Because people are looking at the digital clocks these days. They don't even know how to read the analog clocks.
0: No. Pocketbook instead of purse?
1: Yeah, that's some grown woman-ish right there.
0: Beauty parlor instead of salon?
1: Parlor just sounds so much more fancy, but yeah, I gotta go with salon.
0: Speaking of fancies, the word supper instead of dinner.
1: Yeah, that's giving storybook.
0: I mean, there's still supper clubs out there, aren't there?
1: That's true, but I don't think I've ever heard somebody say that in real life.
0: And if you say earbuds or ear pods instead of AirPods.
1: That's a giveaway for sure.
0: I go against the grain. I don't own a pair of AirPods because I like the wired headphones the most.
1: And the AirPods just be falling out your freaking ears. They're made for all. They're not made custom for your own. So I'm not mad at that.
0: I don't understand how people do it.
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0: I don't know if you're much of a karaoke man. I don't exactly get that vibe, but I do feel like on the right night with the right cocktail, perfect bartender, that you might, you know, do a little magic on the karaoke stage. Do you have a go-to, like, in your back pocket ready in case you get called on or one of your friends totally outs you and puts your name on the list anyway?
1: First off, I only do karaoke in a city I don't live in. So, yeah. On vacation, yes. But it used to be Bon Jovi, Dead or Alive. Or
0: okay.
1: I've done anything from a Backstreet Boys song to...

0: people are.
1: Part of this world.
0: Yes. Oh my gosh. I was like, not you with the Jamaican accent talking about undadas. My go-to karaoke song. Honestly, the first one I always pick is Killing Me Softly.
1: It's a good one. Pretty mellow.
0: It's mellow, right? Easy to sing along to. But now I gotta know what your performance is looking like. We're definitely going out this weekend to the karaoke bar.
1: Yeah, I hope you know the Nicki part of this song because I got the Biebs covered. We'll do this weekend.

0: We are a show divided here on this topic. It's Nightly with Jade and Tyler. Jade fully believes in UFOs and aliens. I think it's all scam when they release those photos of a little white tiny thing in the sky. Everybody thinks it's a UFO. How could you tell?
1: See, I feel the same way. I actually hate, like, you know, even some of the most highly classified files. I'm like, that's all we got with the cameras we have these days. But I told you, I think that the aliens go into the camera roll and they delete.
0: All right. However, this should make you feel better. They said if UFOs landed tomorrow and aliens were confirmed, Americans are more likely to feel curious like you than fearful.
1: I believe that. But now that you say it, I feel like we've always thought that they have the answers to so much about us. Those would probably be the first questions. Secondly, we want to know how far their tech stretches and about life on other planets. I think that one of the biggest things that would be sad to see is that somehow there would be like a VIP line and experience for it. Like, come see this caged alien. Wouldn't end well.
0: 54% are more likely than boomers to believe that aliens do exist.
1: I love it. I believe it.
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1: Did you know that driving under the influence of marijuana is illegal? 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

0: 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His first of the year.
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3: 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I was going to say, wait. Yeah, I was like, okay. I don't even know if that was on purpose. And I was like, wow, that's just, is it me? Or maybe it's early. That sounded really rude. Right. I know I'm sensitive, but man, that felt dismissive.
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0: Atlantis at Music, Q99.7. Good morning. The Q Morning Crew checking in. Happy almost Friday, guys.
1: Oh, boy.
2: It is.
1: We're
2: going
1: to do this every day, aren't we?
0: Yeah, it's Friday Junior.
2: I'm Friday Eve.
0: The day before Friday, also known as.
1: Happy Thursday.
0: Happy Friday. Thriday. That's a new one. Happy Friday.
2: Twas the morning before Friday.
1: Did you guys see yesterday? I feel like everything keeps developing with the horrible news of Dolly Parton's passing, but there's like a surprise in store still. Like, she left a surprise for fans. She buried a time capsule at Dollywood.
0: Oh, did she bury it?
1: Yeah.
0: Oh, okay. I thought it was like in her office or something.
2: Like, are you talking about the song?
1: Yes. So she buried a whole time capsule underground at Dollywood. She did this years ago. So It's not like it was just announced, but obviously it hasn't been talked about regularly until now. But she buried a time capsule. She recorded a brand new song that no one's ever heard.
0: Okay.
1: Right?
0: Except for the engineer and the couple people working on it and producing it. But
1: okay, cool.
0: Going.
1: Way to kill the story. Except for 25 people, it'll probably leak it.
0: Yeah.
1: But it's it can't be released until her 100th birthday in 2045.
0: So in like 20 years.
1: Mm-hmm. What do we think it's going to be? Like,
0: Where is it buried at?
1: Is it like a mashup of Jolene and I Will Always Love You?
0: Wait, where is it
1: buried? Dollywood.
0: So it's at her amusement park.
1: Yes.
2: I thought I read that it was for the amusement park. Did I misread that?
1: I think you misread that.
0: What do you mean, like a commercial?
2: Yeah, I thought it was like a commercial from what I read.
1: Did you have something in mind? Like, what did you think it was going to be?
2: What did you say it was called?
1: It's called
0: Dollywood 2-for-1 on Fridays.
1: My Place in History.
2: Oh, come on. That's totally a commercial. Dun, dun, dun, dun, dun, dun. Dollywood, it's my place in history. Dun, dun, dun, dun. Come down with your family. Dun, dun, dun, dun, dun, dun.
1: So
2: ride our rides. Dun, dun, dun, dun. Eat our food. Dun, dun, dun. Have a good time at Dollywood.
1: So that's probably exactly what Dolly Parton did for everyone to remember her, is created a song that sounds nothing like her as a commercial for Dollywood. I think, Corey, you just spoiled it for everyone.
2: Sorry.
0: That was a really good jingle. What if you get like some $1 million, like, royalty money for that?
1: You know what?
2: I'm not going to be, by way.
1: Don't mean to be sounding like a jerk, but that was probably the worst jingle I've ever heard.
2: Well, put it in a time capsule, save it for 100 years, and let's revisit it.
0: Yeah. Okay. I think it's really neat how she did that, though. Like, that's cool. It brings out the kid in you. It's like a buried treasure.
1: She even put a CD of the song, obviously, and a CD player inside the time capsule, so right when they open it, can just, like, plug in ancient CD player.
0: I was going to say, we might not have CD players 20 years from now.
1: Well, when she did this, like, she did this like 10 years ago. So 10 years ago,
0: pre-COVID.
1: Like, memory sticks were still a thing, so she could have put it like on a little drive.
0: Yeah, CD's more fun.
1: But then you need a computer to play it. It's easier to just put it on a CD. You crack open that time capsule. You plug it in and you play. You have to tell everyone what this is, a CD from the 1900s.
0: Yeah. That's cool.
2: You put it in your little Walkman.
1: That's it.
2: That was the end.
0: At Dollywood.
2: Oh, okay. At Dollywood. Bring your family.
1: I'm going to go ahead and apologize to all of you listening that probably aren't quite awake yet.
0: Hopefully
1: Court just woke you up. But if you're up this early listening to our nonsense, you are officially part of our secret club called the Sixer Club, because you're up in the 6 a.m. hour. And to thank you and apologize for what Court just did, we're going to give you a pair of tickets to see Jack Harlow, the show September 4th at the Coca-Cola Roxy. Caller 9 right now, 404-448-0997. You're going to the show.
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1: That's where Never Give Up comes from. I wasn't Brock. I wasn't Roman. I wasn't Dwayne. 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

0: 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Got the Q Morning Crew here with you.
1: Hey.
0: Hey to you. What's your name?
1: Emily.
0: What's up, Emily? You're caller number 9.
1: I've been calling like every day.
0: Oh, okay, cool. Well, persistency pays off. I love that. Is this your first time you've won with us?
1: Yes.
0: Nice. Aww. Welcome to the winner circle.
2: First time winning. That's kind of exciting. Have you ever been on the radio before?
1: No.
2: Oh, well, don't be nervous.
3: Have you ever sang on the radio before?
2: She's never been on the radio, so she's never sang on the radio.
3: That's a good point.
0: Yeah.
1: Yeah, I cannot sing.
0: Where are you going right now? What are you doing?
1: I'm taking my kids to school.
0: Okay, cool. Where are you listening right now? What part of town are you in?
1: Griffin, Georgia.
2: Awesome. Hey, say hello to your kids if they're in the car with you. We appreciate you guys tuning in every morning to our nonsense.
1: Say hey, Grayson.
4: Hey!
2: Hey!
3: Hello.
2: Well, congrats. You guys are going to see Jack Harlow September 4th at the Coca-Cola Roxy. We appreciate you listening.
1: Thank you.
0: Yeah, hold on 1 second. 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

0: Atlantis at Music, Q99.7. DK's here, Court's here, I'm Joe Breezy, Fetty Wap in the background. Okay. I'm not mad at this. This is a great morning so far.
1: You know what? Anytime we can play some Fetty Wap, I'm down.
0: You know. So the reason why we're doing this, obviously, the song, you know, Trap Queen. Well, we play a game called Time Trap, where you get to travel back in time with us. We have three audio clips that Court put together, so he knows the answer to this. And basically, the question is, you're going to ask yourself as you play along, as you're listening, what year did all of this take place, right? So we got three different clips.
2: Yep, we're going to start with a big movie that was released in this year, and I think we're all familiar with it.
0: All right, here is that movie. What year was this?

0: Idina Menzel?
1: It is.
2: Or no, what did John Travolta say?
3: That's what I always...
0: Adele Dazeem?
3: Menzini.
2: Susan Smith.
0: Adele Dazeem.
2: It was like, I just remember you couldn't get away from that song. Like, yeah. It was absolutely everywhere. Drove parents nuts, but they knew how happy it made their kids, from what I remember.
0: It was the first big, like, Disney smash hit since, mm-hmm. I don't know, I think back to movies like Aladdin and Little Mermaid, and it felt like it was the first big thing that really made that type of impact.
2: Like a soundtrack.
0: It reminds me of holding my niece when she was like 3 years old, because she wanted to be one of the princesses from Frozen. Aww. For Halloween. Her birthday party was themed after it. And she has the cutest little costume, and I wish she was still that small, but she's all grown now. So with that, I'm going to go ahead and throw the year out there right now and say this was 2014.
2: 2014. Okay, I'm gonna go with 2017 so far. These are not our official guesses yet. We're playing along right now with you. So clip number two, what do you got, Court?
3: This was a popular dance and online activity that everyone was doing in this year.
2: Okay, it's the same year. Here we go.
4: Con los terroristas.
3: Nice. Yeah. Harlem Shake?
2: Harlem Shake. I was gonna say Cupid Shuffle. Harlem Shake. You gotta wait for the drop.
3: You gotta wait.
5: The Harlem Shake.
2: Hell yeah. Hey, that beat still goes hard, though.
3: It does. Nice. This was everywhere. NBA teams were doing it. Armies were doing it.
2: Yeah.
3: It was everywhere.
2: And the viral videos where we kind of have the before shot, and then after it was just mayhem.
3: It was all about those videos.
2: Just totally nuts. I'm going to switch my guess here a little bit so far. I'm going to go with, God, I actually really like your 2014, DK. I'm going to go 2014 as well. That's, so far.
0: Yeah, we're allowed to have the same guess.
2: Yeah, absolutely. All right, and our final clip, what is this?
3: This is a hit song from this year.
2: Okay, the hit song. So where were you? What was happening in your life? What year was this?

0: Now I might want to go 2013 because I remember my niece loving Frozen, and I think it was 2014, but the movie might have come out the year before. Court, you look, you're giving me the...
1: Is that your official guess to lock in?
0: I'm going to go with... Yeah, I'm going to lock in at 2013.
1: Locking in. I'm going with 20. I'm going to stick with 2014. I believe it's either 13 or 14, but I'm going to go with 2014.
0: What do we got, Court?
2: 2013. Yay! Congratulations, nice! DK. Yay!
1: 2 days in a row, DK.
2: Nailed it.
1: Look at that.
0: Very nostalgic.
1: She's absolutely crushing time trap. So hopefully you played along. Hopefully you got it right in your car as you're enjoying this morning. Getting things started with the Q Morning Crew. Atlantis at Music, Q99.7.

0: Atlantis at Music, Q99.7. Good morning. We are the Q Morning Crew. And as always, we'd like to keep you in the loop when it comes to the biggest stories, news, entertainment, all that stuff.
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2: And Dolly Parton just keeps us wanting more. She recorded a secret, never-before-heard song titled My Place in History, and she locked it inside of a chestnut wood time capsule at Dollywood's Dreammore Resort. But she left strict instructions that it can't be opened until her 100th birthday on January 19th, 2046. She wrote and recorded the track in 2015, even placing a CD and a CD player inside the vault so future listeners could play it no matter what. Parton often joked and later admitted that keeping such a really good song hidden for decades drove her nuts, saying she wanted to dig it up so bad. The song was meant as a future gift tied to Dollywood's anniversary celebrations, and it now stands as her final surprise for fans. And speaking of Dolly Parton fans, they are panic buying her Jolene's from her Good American Denim line. Dolly's Jolene's collection was created in collaboration with Khloe Kardashian's brand and includes curve-hugging jeans, bell-bottoms, denim corsets, and other pieces that are inspired by Parton's signature country glam style. Searches for the jeans reportedly jumped nearly 5,000% within hours of news of her death, and many styles quickly sold out or are running low at major retailers. And Good American has not said whether the collaboration will continue. Massive floods along the Nepal-Tibet border have killed at least 100 people and left hundreds more missing, including large numbers of foreign tourists and pilgrims. Online video of this horrific event, it's absolutely devastating if you haven't seen it. It's just shocking. The disaster was triggered by a wall of mud, rock, and water collapsing into the river. It swept away villages, roads, bridges, and multiple hydropower projects. Over 400 people are unaccounted for, and that number is rising, including some travelers from the U.S. And China reports major casualties and 265 missing on its side of the border. Rescue efforts are being hampered by the destroyed infrastructure and dangerously high water levels. Actor Tim Curry passed away yesterday at his L.A. home at 80 years old after years of serious health problems. Curry began acting in the late 1960s before landing the role that defined him for generations as Dr. Frankenfurter in the Rocky Horror Picture Show. He went on to a prolific career across film, TV, and stage. He played Pennywise in the 1990 miniseries It, and he had roles in great films like Annie, Clue, that's where I remember him from, I loved Clue, and Home Alone 2 and The Muppets Treasure Island. And here he is in Home Alone 2.
3: And how are we this morning?
4: Fine. Is my transportation here?
3: Out in front, sir. A limousine and a pizza compliments.

0: Plaza Hotel.
1: He earned 3 Tony nominations and an Emmy nod over 5 decades of film and stage. And Tom Brady says that his recent Gucci runway debut may not be a one-time thing. The 7-time Super Bowl champion said he'd be open to more fashion opportunities if they sound fun and they allow him to step outside of his comfort zone. Brady admitted that Gucci's invitation initially surprised him, but he said the experience is one of the most unique of his career, and it even turned him into a fan of leather pants. If you missed any of the headline hit list, you can catch up on socials at Q Mornings or online at Q997Atlanta.com. 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

0: Rolling nonstop right now on Atlanta's Hit Music, Q99.7. Good morning. Got the Q Morning Crew. It's Joe Breezy, DK, Cord, and love you like a sister, DK. You just don't let up sometimes.
1: I'm sorry. I couldn't stop laughing because I'm on the text line here. We have a text line that you can reach us at any time, but it also sends the contest texts. And yesterday, one of the code words was laptop.
0: To win a MacBook, yeah.
1: Right. We're giving away MacBooks, and you enter to win throughout the entire day. It's a great prize. So yeah. We're getting a ton of texts. And I saw a bunch of the texts said lab book, L-A-B.
0: Or top, laptop.
1: Yeah, sorry, lab, yeah. Laptop. Anyways, I thought, why would someone say laptop?
0: Like one word, but instead of laptop.
1: Instead of typing laptop, they typed laptop, L-A-B-T-O-P. And I'm like, why would they misspell like this? A lot of people did this. And Joe said, oh, for a long time, I thought it was laptop.
0: It's one of those words that I mess up.
2: It like, sounds like it could be.
0: Like, I go back and forth when I write it, and I'm like, okay, is it lab, meaning like you can put it on top of a table in a science lab? Or is it lap with a P where you put it on your lap?
2: To be fair, when I was growing up, we had computer labs.
0: Exactly. Computer lab, laptop. So
1: right,
0: I'm like,
1: but by definition, the difference between a desktop and a laptop is that a laptop goes on your desk and a desktop goes on a desk.
0: Sure.
2: But I see how you would think it goes, it's part of the lab. I kind of understand the mistake.
0: And I've made the mistake so many times on my phone, either texting or writing the word out or whatever. The autocorrect on my iPhone considers it a real word now.
2: That's problematic.
1: Your phone thinks laptop is a real word?
0: Because I've typed it incorrectly so long and be like, no. And then it's like, yeah.
1: Well, to be fair, I think we've all had words that we've screwed up. Like
0: totally.
1: I, from probably my whole life up until, I don't know, maybe 10 years ago, I thought the word ridiculous was spelled R-E-D-I-C-I-L-L-U.
0: Ridiculous.
1: Okay. And so I would always spell it that way. And then I would get, my friend made fun of me. My friend to this day still makes fun of me for spelling that word wrong. Like,
0: yeah.
1: How stupid could you be? It's R-I-D-I-C. I'm like, okay, well, I thought it was ridiculous.
0: And Amber, who's part of our show as well, who answers the phone and does her social media, she said, one of her words is for Campbell, like Campbell's soup, but Campbell, like C-A-M-P.
1: That's how it's spelled.
0: Excuse me, I'm sorry, then the other one, C-A-M-B, like Campbell. Because you say Campbell, like the P is kind of silent.
2: But a lot of people don't know that.
0: But it's word.
2: Campbell.
0: It's a word you mess up. Court, we know you're not pitch perfect or perfect here.
1: Well, yes, he is. You watch your mouth. Court is perfect.
2: Thank you.
1: But sometimes.
0: What's a word you mess up?
2: I just found out a couple of weeks ago that at school, those boards you write on are whiteboards. And not wipe boards. I always thought the teacher was saying the wipe board because they like, sound alike. And you wipe them. You wipe them off.
0: The whiteboard.
1: Aww.
0: Yeah, whiteboard. Because you're not even saying whiteboard, just whiteboard.
2: Whiteboard. You know,
1: you
2: it's like,
1: say,
2: okay,
1: you
2: it's
1: say
2: really
1: white
2: quick.
1: Board.
0: Yeah, you'd say whiteboard.
2: But I don't think I've ever heard anybody say whiteboard.
1: Here's the thing. It's also white.
2: But it is also white. But you also wipe it.
0: You wipe it. It's a board you wipe. So totally. It's just one of those words you mess up.
1: I don't know. But something about lab book. I can't wrap my head
0: laptop,
1: around
0: top because you keep saying book
1: right,
0: now.
1: Sorry.
0: Now that's one of your words.
1: I screwed
0: exactly.
1: up lab book.
0: Yeah.
1: Laptop is blowing my mind. I had never in a million years until today heard that people thought it was laptop and not lap.
0: Yeah, and I'm not alone. I mean, people were texting in that as well when they were spelling the word laptop. Because you don't say laptop, it's laptop.
2: Right.
0: Like you just kind of...
2: I totally get it.
0: Yeah.
1: We can't be alone. Do you have any words that you've screwed up or misspelled or something that's plagued you your whole life?
0: 404 hit the phones.
1: 448-0997. You can call us or text us. And I would like to say, if you guys can be the grammar police, if we ever screw up words or screw up anything, you just text us and tell
2: please
1: us.
2: Don't.
1: I want to hear all about it when we screw
0: up. You realize you're opening up the floodlines right there. Because we are humans and we're
1: we mess
0: not
1: up
0: exactly...
1: A lot.
0: Yeah.
1: Yeah. But what's wrong with that?
0: Yeah. What's a word you mess up? 404. Make us feel better about this. 404-448-0997. It's the Q Morning Crew. Q99.7.

0: Q99.7, hanging with the Q Morning Crew this morning, and we're talking about words you mess up because I got put on blast because I say laptop or spell laptop instead of laptop because we're giving away MacBooks. So yeah, I was exposed, but apparently I'm not alone. People are texting
1: in. You are not alone, and I didn't mean to give you such a hard time about it because you're a very intelligent human being.
0: Oh, but, thank you.
1: Shannon texted in, and she said wind chill, like the wind chill factor or whatever. She thought it was windshield factor.
0: Oh, okay.
1: Or, you know, however you use the word wind chill.
0: Sure, I can see that.
1: We got another text from 404 said, chest of drawers. I always thought it was Chester drawers.
0: Chester drawers. Oh, that's funny. That's funny.
1: As a little kid, I remember hearing that, and I thought the same thing. What's a Chester drawers?
2: Yeah. Well, and isn't there also a Chesterfield is like a type of furniture, too? So there's a lot of mix-ups there.
1: If that one's easy to mess up.
0: Yeah. Yeah, feel free to hit us up. Text us, call us, 404-448-0997. Hello?
3: Good morning.
0: Good morning. Who's this?
3: Brittany.
0: What's up, Brittany? Appreciate you calling the Q Morning Crew. We're talking about words that you mess up. What do you got?
3: So I used to mess up beautiful all the time. And then the Bruce Almighty movie came out.
2: B-E-A-utiful.
3: Now I spell it that way all the time.
1: How did you used to spell it?
0: Yeah, I've never seen that movie.
3: So I used to spell it B-E-A-T-I-F-U-L. Like I would leave the U out.
1: Oh, beautiful.
0: Got it.
2: You are the most important part of beautiful.
3: Oh, thank you.
0: Look at that.
1: That's really sweet, Court.
0: Yeah.
1: Wow.
0: Brittany, thank you so much for calling. You have a great day, okay?
3: Thanks. Have a good one.
0: Hi, Q99.7.
4: Hi, how are you?
0: Good. How you doing? What's your name?
4: Tammy.
0: Tammy, what you got? Words that you mess up.
4: Okay, I don't mess this up. I used to before I knew what it was. So the word interesting is what people say, but the word is really pronounced interesting.
1: Oh, right. Oh, yes.
4: Yes. So a lot of people say, that's interesting. And I'm like, no, it's interesting.
1: So, yeah, it seems like it would be I-N-T-R-E-S-T-I-N-G, like interesting, but it's interesting.
4: Yes.
1: That makes perfect sense. I'm with you, girl.
0: Yes. And you are interesting for calling us. So thank you.

0: irritating. Atlanta Sit Music, Q99.7. We are the Q Morning Crew, DK, Court, Joe Breezy, and accidents happen. Mess-ups happen, even with our grammar and our words. Clearly, if you listen to us Monday through Friday, 6 to 10, you can hear plenty of that. So we're talking about words that you mess up because we're all guilty of it. Court, now, you mess up whiteboard. You thought for a long time it was wipeboard, not whiteboard.
1: Yeah, because you wipe it off when you're done.
0: Totally get it. Totally get it.
2: That makes sense.
0: Yeah. Anything else?
1: The other one I realized I do this daily is past and past. So let's say I drove past Coca-Cola World.
0: Right.
1: P-A-S-S-E-D or P-A-S-T?
2: No, P-A-S-S-E-D, because if you're saying past, P-A-S-T, you're referring to something in the past.
1: So I passed away, P-A-S-S-E-D.
2: No. Yeah, if you passed away, it's P-A-S-S-E-D, but if you're saying, oh, in the past, in the past, see, it's P-A-S-T.
0: But also, hold on, if you drive by Coca-Cola World, it's also in the past.
1: Yeah. Boom, mine will totally nuclear, man.
0: I'm no closer to figuring this out than I was before.
2: One of my favorite instances was when someone was correcting my grammar, and it was via text or on social media or something, and they said, way to mess up. Sorry, I'm the grammar police. And they misspelled grammar.
1: Oh, you can't do that.
0: Yeah, it's like saying your.
2: It's G-R-A-M-M-A-R is how you spell grammar. And they spelled it G-R-A-M-M-E-R.
0: Yeah.
2: And I was like, oh, that's what you get for being a jerk.
0: and you spelled jerk wrong.
2: Yeah. J-U-R-K.
0: And you're like, dang it. Hi, who's this?
3: My name's Isla.
0: What's up, Isla? Appreciate you giving us a shout. We're talking about words that you mess up. I mess up the word laptop, and I do lab top instead of lap top. What do you think?
3: I think that's hilarious, but my husband has one that's really bad. So he constantly mixes up DUI with DIY.
2: Oh, those are two totally different things.
3: So he'll be like, oh, I'm going to DUI this project. And I'm like, you're saying that completely wrong.
0: I love that. That's awesome.
2: That's
0: bless
2: funny.
0: His heart, as we like to say here in the South.
3: Yes.
0: Thank you so much for giving us a shout. You have a great day, okay?
3: Absolutely. You too.
0: It's Q99.7.
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0: That's a lie. We're resetting your vibe with Liars Club. Hey, everybody.
2: Hi.
0: Atlantis Hit Music, Q99.7. Let's start that again. So we like to play this game called Liars Club, where one of us lies, and you have to guess which one of us is lying.
2: To be fair, we only lie in these circumstances. This is not a regular thing on the show. We don't lie to you for fun. But think of this as essentially two truths and a lie. So all three of us are going to share some information with you. Two of us are going to be telling you the truth. One of us is going to be lying. It's a very simple game that I'm sure you've played.
0: Mm-hmm.
2: But we're also, you know, it's our way of kind of sharing a little bit about our lives. At least two of us are going to share a little bit about our lives, and you're going to learn about us, and then one of us is going to be the big fat liar.
3: And even if you don't, or the big skinny liar.
2: Well, if it's me, it's the big fat liar.
0: No, don't say that about yourself.
2: She just came for dinner last night.
0: All right, let's do it. And up for grabs, we have Dragon Con passes, which is going to be cool. So Labor Day weekend, this is like the biggest Dragon Con ever. I mean, 40 years in the making for this one. And so 2 1-day passes. So yeah, two truths, one lie. Which one of us is lying? Court, you're up first. What you got, buddy?
3: I broke my right arm, my throwing arm, twice.
0: It's a strong statement. The chances of that.
2: Throwing arm.
0: Who does that?
2: Is it also your writing arm?
3: It's also my writing arm.
0: Okay. Your dominating arm.
2: Also your everything arm if you're right-handed.
3: Except for brushing my teeth.
2: You brush your teeth left-handed?
3: I do.
2: That's weird.
0: All right, DK, what do you got?
2: I should have planned for this.
0: You did. I have it in front of me. Do you want me to
2: I got it. I co-hosted a nationally syndicated radio show with Alfonso Ribeiro.
0: The actor?
2: Yes.
0: Okay.
2: Fresh Prince of Bel-Air, Alfonso
3: Charleston.
2: Ribeiro.
0: Yeah.
2: He,
0: all the
2: dancing. Dancing with the Stars, America's Funniest Home Videos.
0: He's still crushing it.
2: He is prosperous.
0: He's still rocking it and still, he stayed relevant. I love that. All right. And me, Joe Breezy, my statement here, is this the lie? I was a certified EMT before I got into radio. So at a young age, I was a certified EMT.
2: Aren't you a certified, once you're certified, aren't you always certified?
0: No, I believe, well, I can't answer that question right now, but I believe they expire and there's different state ones and all that kind of fun stuff.
2: Got it.
0: All right, so Court says he broke the same arm, his right arm, twice. DK says she hosted a nationally syndicated radio show with actor Alfonso Ribeiro, and I say that I was a certified EMT before I got into radio. So, which one of us is lying? Hit the phones, you got Dragon Con passes looking for you right now, so call Caller 9, let's play. 404-448-0997. Q99.7.

0: 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Got the Q Morning Crew here with you. In about 15 minutes, you're shot to win $1,000 worth of 1K payday doing that at 7:45.
1: Hi.
0: Hi, what's your name?
1: This is Rupa.
0: What's up, Rupa? Appreciate you calling the Q Morning Crew. We're playing Liars Club right now. You got to figure out which one of us is lying. Basically, two truths and a lie. Court says that he broke the same arm, his right arm, twice. DK says she hosted a nationally syndicated radio show with Alfonso Ribeiro. And me, Joe Breezy, I say that I was a certified EMT before I got into radio. What do you think?
1: I definitely think it's you.
0: You think it's me? You think I'm lying?
1: Yeah.
2: Okay.
0: You are incorrect, believe it or not.
2: Joe's such a good liar.
0: I know. I was a certified EMT right out of high school at 18 at the same time when I was interning in radio. And then when I passed the certification course is when I got a paid gig in radio. And I was like, you know what? Let me see how long this lasts. And 150 years later, here I am.
2: Okay. So now that you were wrong about Joe, you have the two of us to guess.
3: Two more chances.
1: Okay. Then I would say court.
0: Court?
2: You are correct.
0: Yes, Rupa. Court did not, although he seems capable of it.
3: I've never broken a bone.
1: Well, nor have I.
0: But there you go.
3: Hey, you and me.
2: Nor have I.
0: Nor have I.
2: Look at us telling the truth.
0: Congratulations, Rupa. You're going to check out DragonCon. We got 2 1-day passes for you. So hold on 1 second. We'll get you squared up. And DK, you really hosted a nationally syndicated show.
2: I did. Alfonso and I hosted the 90s with Alfonso Ribeiro for a couple years on tons of stations across the entire country.
0: Big time. I love that. I did know that about you. I'm pretending like I didn't now, but that is so cool and so superstardom of
2: you.
0: Thanks, man. So congrats, dude. Out here rocking. Appreciate you playing along with us. It's Q99.7.

0: Atlantis at Music, Q99.7, the Q Morning Crew, Court, DK, Joe Breezy. How you guys feeling? Good morning.
1: Feeling good.
0: Nice.
1: I mean, I'm always feeling good.
0: It's almost Friday. It's Thriday. Like Thursday, Thriday.
1: Please don't make
2: like,
1: that a thing.
2: I like that version.
0: I just made that up this morning. I'm actually really proud of it.
2: Write that down.
0: Yeah.
1: Well, Friday.
0: Friday Junior, you guys shot down.
2: Friday Eve was in the running.
1: Can we stop talking about what day?
0: Well, you guys are judging me for it.
1: The boss gets mad when
0: like,
1: we do
0: literally.
1: This.
0: You know what I'm saying?
1: Because the boss gets mad.
0: Okay.
2: But
0: anyways.
2: I am in a judgmental mood on this Thursday.
0: You are a little judgy. What's going on, dude?
2: I have friends. Well, I consider myself close to.
1: You have friends?
2: I know, which is shocking. And? That was it.
0: Yeah.
2: So these friends of mine, they started breeding isopods.
1: What are those?
0: What's an isopod?
2: Like a roly-poly-oly, like a gross insect.
1: A pill bug?
2: Yes.
0: Oh,
2: yes.
0: I know what you mean, like little rock bug.
2: Yeah. Exactly like that.
1: Roly-poly pill bug, yeah.
2: They breed them, they raise them, and they sell them like it's now a job they have is raising and breeding isopods.
0: That's disgusting.
2: It's so gross, and they keep sharing it, and they put it all over their social media, and they're really proud of their growing isopods. It's the weirdest thing I've ever seen.
0: That is the strangest hobby, and I would 100% judge them for that.
2: And well, I am hard.
1: There's a benefit to isopods, roly-poly pill bugs. They provide vital ecological functions, and they serve as an ideal natural cleanup crew in terrariums. So, basically, they're like free cleaners.
2: Okay, so there's a pro.
1: They serve a purpose.
0: I'm still judging them.
2: Still very judging.
1: Like, how much money can you make? Do they do this to make money?
2: It looks like they have a business set up. There's an LLC.
0: That is a strange hobby. What hobby do you secretly judge people for? Or even just glaring judge people for? It doesn't even have to be secret, right? There's a lot of hobbies out there. That's weird. What do you think? What hobby do you judge people for having? Hit the phones, 404-448-0997. You can call, you can text us, Q99.7.

0: Atlantis at Music, Q99.7, hanging with the Q Morning Crew. DK's hanging out. Court's hanging out. Joe Breezy hanging out. Not literally, or not figuratively.
1: Hanging in.
0: Not physically.
2: Hanging in.
0: Hanging in. But hey, we're all still hanging out together and starting our morning together. So the question we're asking you is, what hobby do you judge people for having? no judgment, but actual judgment.
2: Yeah.
0: What's your name?
3: Hey, my name is Vanessa.
0: What's up, Vanessa? What do you got? What hobby do you secretly judge people for having?
3: I have to get up early because I'm getting paid to do so.
0: Right.
3: But when I am driving to work and I see people who have chosen of their own free will to get their butts out of bed at 5 in the morning and go run down the block like somebody's chasing them. I'm like, why are you up running? It's 5 in the morning. It's dark outside. Go to sleep. Be a normal human being. Go back to bed. Why are you doing this?
1: Yeah.
3: I mean, I personally feel like running at any time of the day seems awful to me personally. Mm-hmm. But to get up that early to do it? Like, are you kidding me? Go back to bed.
1: You know, my problem with it is it makes me feel bad about myself.
0: That's what I was going to ask. If this makes you think about yourself, Vanessa, like,
3: heck
0: why
3: no.
0: you aren't running.
3: No. I'm going through the coffee drive-thru line thinking y'all are crazy. I'm only up because somebody's paying me.
0: Oh, my That's God. Awesome. You sound awesome, by the way. We need to hang out and have coffee or something like that because
1: we
0: you just sound like a ton of fun.
2: You want to go on a run? Yeah, 5 a.m. coffee?
3: It will not be a run. We are not taking a group run at 5 a.m., though, okay, guys? Help me out of the run group.
0: Our kind of person is Q99.7.

0: Evanescent Music, Q99.7. Good morning. Hey, we're the Q Morning Crew. That's us, guys. DK, Court, Joe Breezy.
1: You always sound surprised when you say that.
0: I think it's kind of fun. It's, you know, we're starting a new morning show and we're having a new crow or a new crew and we're the crew and you listening are part of our crew.
1: Court.
0: So I think it's kind of fun.
2: What'd you say?
1: He's laughing at me because I had my mouth full and I was like, I hope I don't have to talk.
0: So I was having a conversation with myself.
1: Yeah, pretty much.
0: What do you guys think? 1K payday. Do you believe we're going to get a winner, DK?
1: Hell no.
0: Wow.
1: Yes, I do.
0: Usually you're so positive.
1: I'm joking. Yes, I'm the one that creates these questions. I quiz one of you every morning to make sure they're not too difficult.
0: Mm-hmm.
1: And this morning, Amber did great. So
0: yes.
1: I think at least someone's going to get paid something today.
2: Then I'm with it. Let's lose some money.
0: All right. Hit the phones right now. Caller 9, the 1K payday. This is your time to shine. So we're looking for you. 404-448-0997. Let's play the 1K payday together. Q99.7. Good luck.

0: Atlantis at Music, Q99.7. It's Q Morning Crew. That's us. Hey, hello.
1: Hello.
0: Hey, man, you're caller number 9.
1: Oh, there you go.
0: You are having a good morning. Look at that, screaming and feeling all the feels, my friend. What's your name, dude?
1: Michael.
0: Michael, have you played the 1K payday with us in your car, in your head before?
1: Yes, I have. I manifested this. I actually told my coworkers, hey, I'm going to text y'all. You got to listen to 997. I'm going to get on the trivia.
2: Awesome. That's awesome. You did manifest it.
3: Dude, now finish the job.
0: Yes, finish the job and get that money, Michael. No pressure. So here's how it works. You got 30 seconds to answer 3 trivia questions to start. If you get any wrong in that first round or if you want to pass, it is all good. We're going to keep it moving and come back to anything you missed as long as there's time on the clock. Now, if you do get all 3 right in that first round, we're going to hit pause on the clock and offer you a cash payday to walk away right then. You can take that payday, get that money, or you can turn it down. And if you do turn it down, you're going to get 2 final questions with whatever time is left on the clock. Those are always just a little trickier, and you're only going to get 1 guess for each. But if you get both of those right before the clock runs out, you win
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1: All right, let's do it.
0: Let's make it happen, Michael. I believe in you. 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
1: Argentina.
2: No. What sport uses a shuttlecock?

0: Shuttlecock?
1: Yes.
0: Horse?
1: No. Any other guesses?
0: Bobsledding.
2: Oh, Michael. Man.
1: I thought you manifested, bro.
3: Text your coworkers.
0: No.
3: Tell them we're off today.
2: Yeah.
1: All right. So the hit song Truth Hurts, that's Lizzo.
2: Mm-hmm.
1: And badminton uses a shuttlecock.
2: Awesome. Well, Michael, good luck next time. And the good news is we play every single morning at 7:45. So again, tomorrow, your shot to win that money, the 1K payday with the Q Morning Crew. Q99.7.
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1: Atlanta, the Q Morning Crew keeps you in the know.
2: If you are a woman and you're on your way to work right now and you are absolutely crushing it, but maybe you are downplaying your success, well, according to this study, you are absolutely not alone because women may be downplaying their success at work on purpose. So new research published in the Evolutionary Psychology Science, which sounds very official to me, suggests that women may strategically act more modest about their accomplishments because they expect backlash from other people, particularly female peers, if they brag about it. Basically, it's a workplace problem. It says you need to know people what you've accomplished to get promotions, but if you're seen as bragging too much or being too successful, you risk being viewed as not likable or untrustworthy.
3: That's a bummer.
2: It's kind of, yeah, I was bummed to read that, but I believe it. I 100% wholeheartedly believe it. DK, you are a woman. You are in the workplace. You are very successful.
4: What is the success that you speak of?
3: Where is it?
2: You're living your dream. You're fortunate enough to accomplish a lot of goals. I know you still have some goals that you're working towards, as
4: we all do.
2: No,
4: I haven't accomplished very
3: much. You're doing the modesty thing now.
2: Exactly. So what do you think? What do you think about that statement?
4: I can see how it's true in a lot of cases. Overall, I'm the opposite of someone who brags about any success.
2: Totally.
4: You really are.
2: Yep.
4: I ignore it, but I don't downplay it, if that makes sense. However,
2: But ignoring it could be downplaying. Is that by design?
4: No, I just not my nature to talk about myself.
2: Okay.
4: Does that make sense?
2: Well, to talk about yourself in successful ways.
4: Right.
2: Yeah.
4: That being said, there have been situations, I think back to when I started in radio, I started in the sales department.
2: Mm-hmm.
4: And oh my gosh, the competitiveness and the cattiness back then, not at this building, this was elsewhere.
2: Mm-hmm.
4: Specifically, there was a couple women, because I was the newbie for a while, but I came in guns a-blazing and closing deals and selling stuff.
2: Yeah,
4: and
2: motivated, you're young, you're fun,
4: and
2: all the things.
4: There were a couple other women that had been there for a few years that were very, very unhappy about my success.
2: Right.
4: And so
2: you're seen as a threat, maybe?
4: Totally.
2: Jealousy, all
4: just
2: of
4: like,
2: it.
4: Oh, well, now she's selling more. She's the shiny new thing that's, you know, getting all these deals done. And I don't need accolades. I'm proud of my accomplishments, but I don't need like public accolades. But, you know, there's these meetings where they give you awards and or they announce who's in the top of the list for, you know, deals, promotions, whatever else. Mm-hmm. And so when I was at the top of those lists, I get really uncomfortable because I could just feel the side eye from the other women. So yeah, I would constantly try and shine a light on the other women. One, because they had their own successes. Just because one person is succeeding doesn't mean that you're not, right?
2: Yeah.
4: So don't compare yourself to other people. So I found myself, when I would get an accomplished, like, you know, praises heaped on me, I would then say, yeah, you know what, but I wouldn't have been able to get this deal if Laura hadn't partnered with me and her client and helped me do this, or so-and-so, you know, like there were a lot of different people in the sales department that I tried to make sure I pointed a light on them.
2: You really do take off
4: the light of me.
2: Yes. Even in our group meetings with our bosses around here and this and that, I mean, you know, when you get props for doing something, oh, you know, DK, great idea about this topic today that seemed to go very well. And you're like, well, because of Court and Joe, we did it. You do a great job.
3: Don't stop doing that.
4: I lie really well. Yeah. I'm a good liar when I'm on the spot.
2: Totally. When you're putting us, you know, giving us success.
4: But it's not just, you know, for women, I think it's not just other women that they feel like they need to hide their accomplishments from. Like I've worked with men in the past that were intimidated anytime I did anything, you know, that I did well, because they feel like, oh, if she's doing this well, it means I'm lesser. And that's not how it works.
2: Mm-hmm.
4: Like just because someone else is succeeding doesn't mean you're succeeding less.
2: Comparison is a thief of joy, as Eleanor Roosevelt liked to say.
3: Wow, is that true?
2: No, 100%.
3: I was just going to say, where did you pull that from?
2: No, you can look it up. That's one of my favorite quotes.
4: You could say that Eleanor Roosevelt said anything and I'd believe you.
3: Oh, yeah, she did.
2: I know. Yeah. I wholeheartedly believe everything that you're saying. My wife is very successful at what she does. She's a TV chief meteorologist and has done some national stuff with Good Morning America and World News Tonight and all that. And she daily has to go out of her way to downplay her success, even the way if she gets tagged in something, if there's an article about it, but she's also proud to share, or I'm proud to share for her or about her. Like, literally by design has to downplay it because of that.
4: She doesn't have to. She chooses to.
2: It would be horrible if she didn't. Let's put it that way. It's just competitive, you know, in whatever. It could be business. It could be, you know, sales, stuff that you go through where it's just kind of one of those things, you know?
4: I think the perspective is it makes your life easier when you downplay, and it's unfortunate that it has to be that way sometimes.
2: Right.
4: Does that make sense? Like, you don't want to deal with the headache of other people feeling a certain way about your success or accomplishments. Because no matter how many successes or accomplishments we all have just as many failures. Mm-hmm. It's just, there's never really a spotlight on those things. So I think finding that middle ground is the balance. But yeah, it ain't easy being a woman who's so successful.
3: And good looking.
4: See what I did there?
2: And I believe Eleanor Roosevelt said that too.
4: Yeah, she did. Can we

0: Atlantis at Music, Q99.7. Good morning. It's the Q Morning Crew. Joe Breezy, DK Court, or excuse me, Court. In-show game host, Court.
1: Thank you.
2: Yes. He's dancing right now.
0: Come on down.
2: He's got disco fingers. He's moving his hips.
1: You don't see game show hosts like this.
2: Actually, yes, you do.
1: Yeah, you do.
0: And this all came about because we're giving away MacBooks here on Q99.7, which is always great. Who doesn't want a brand new MacBook? So we're going to give you another keyword. Coming up after 9 a.m., we do it through 7 p.m. So all day right here and tomorrow. And then this is a Mac game we're playing, Court. How does this work?
1: Mac game. So every answer or every question has something to do with a Mac. It might be a MacBook. It might be somebody named Mac or some kind of word that has Mac in it.
0: Does okay. Mick count? Like MC, is that a Mac?
1: Yes, you can change your pronunciations to make it fit.
2: Like okay. McDonald's would be part of it?
1: Like McDonald's.
2: Mm, doesn't okay. seem very consistent, but that's fine.
1: It's a hard game to put together.
2: All right, I'll participate.
0: McDonald's? We can say McDonald's. McDonald's. I'm hungry. I'm going to McDonald's. All right, anywho. All right, so what do we got? So you're just going to give us a hint, or how does this work?
1: I'll give you a question, and then you'll just provide me with the answer, and we'll go one at a time just okay. to make it fair.
0: Okay, got it. All right, cool. Let's do it. So we're playing the Mac game, the MacBook game, or whatever.
1: DK.
2: Yeah.
1: Name a character from It's Always Sunny in Philadelphia not named Mac.
0: I don't even.
2: Charlie? I don't know.
1: Charlie.
2: Right, Charlie.
0: Okay. That was the world's easiest.
2: I've never seen It's Sunny in Philadelphia.
0: Okay. All right.
1: Oh, really?
2: So, yeah.
1: Missing out.
2: I know.
0: All right.
2: But I know Charlie Day is yes. in it. And so I just said Charlie, not knowing that's what they called him.
1: Yep. He's still just Charlie.
2: Okay.
1: Joe Breezy.
0: Sure.
1: He's the Irish MMA fighter nicknamed the Notorious.
0: Conor McGregor.
1: It's true.
2: Nice. Also, total DB.
1: Yeah.
0: I'm capital D, capital B. I met him once. I interviewed him.
2: We don't like him.
0: He was very nice. He was super cool. Isn't that crazy?
2: Ugh.
1: This, DK, is the type of apple that starts with Mac.
2: A MacBook? Oh, no, an actual apple?
1: Actual apple.
2: Oh, I thought you meant like an Apple product. Okay, so Macintosh.
1: Correct.
0: So just for clarity purposes, if I answer a question, you don't say correct, I can change my answer?
1: Correct.
0: So you get two.
2: Well,
0: okay,
2: no,
0: got
2: no.
0: It.
2: He
0: okay.
2: said Apple. I mean, an Apple okay, product. Well, Apple is the name of the brand.
0: You answered it. He sat in silence and then you
2: oh
0: changed
2: my God.
0: Your
2: you
0: answer.
2: You know what? Go ahead and take that point away because Joe's crying.
0: But now that we have two guesses, I didn't know. So it's two guesses. So we have 50%.
2: She didn't answer it right way first.
0: So we have 50%. Okay, you ready?
1: Do you want to retaliate?
0: Okay, here we go.
2: Take away
0: go for
2: part.
0: It.
1: Final question, Joe Breezy. It's the name of the bar in How I Met Your Mother.
0: I have no idea. I've never seen that.
1: You can steal.
2: I know. I've seen How I Met Your Mother. I want to say
0: McDonald's.
2: Like, McGinley or something?
1: You're
2: or
1: close.
2: Irish.
1: I'll give you credit. McLaurin's.
2: McLaurin's. No, I was not. I was
0: there,
2: off.
0: There was no way we would have pulled that out of our hat.
2: McLaurin's.
0: Unless we saw it. Okay.
1: I'm going to throw it back to Joe Breezy. I know I said that was the last one, but I want to see if you can name another character from It's Always Sunny in Philadelphia, not named Mac and not named Charlie.
0: Oh, I was going to say Charlie XCX. Danny DeVito.
1: Hey, he plays Frank. DK wins.
0: Yes.
2: Nice.
0: And it's always nice when DK wins because it makes our life easier.
2: Well, I legitimately won. You are bad at that game. I am the reigning champion. Well done, DK.
0: It's Q99.7.

0: Atlantis at Music, Q99.7. It's the Q Morning Crew, DK Court, Joe Breezy. And DK, you've been out in the town a lot lately. It's pretty cool following your adventures. You make it a point to go out and be out there, you know?
1: Well, you know, it sounds so silly, but after work, we're up at 4 a.m. and then you get home and you do a couple things around the house and then I work some more. And I have to force myself to leave the house. I mean, I go to the gym, I walk the dog, but I have to force myself to go be social. Because you're not going to meet anyone sitting on your couch. So I like to just go out to eat. I like to sit at a bar, have a drink, but I'm not going with the intention of I'm going to try to meet a guy, right?
0: But you find yourself in these situations where...
1: Yeah, I'm naturally talkative, so I go and I chat it up with whoever happens to be wanting to chat it up at the bar. And it doesn't mean I'm interested in them.
0: Sure.
1: I just like being social.
0: Yeah.
1: But I was at the bar the other day and eating lunch, and I noticed next to me was a couple, which I thought they were on their lunch break having lunch together. No. This was a first date.
0: Ooh, that's the best.
1: I mean, first date around 2 o'clock.
0: You could totally tell it's a first date.
1: Yeah.
0: They're like interviewing each other.
1: I was at Hobnob Tavern.
0: Okay, cool.
1: So that's kind of, you can picture the vibe.
0: Sure.
1: Very casual. But yeah, as they were, I could tell they were getting to know each other. They both ordered.
0: Dude, that's amazing. Popcorn. Like I would just literally just give me the tea.
1: Yeah. I mean, just the questions. Oh, so where do you work? Or, oh, what do you do? Or, oh, you have sisters. Oh, you know, those are the kind of wings you like. Cause they were debating on which wings to order.
0: Court's hungry now.
2: I know. What kind of wings did they get? What kind of damn wings?
1: I don't remember.
0: It doesn't matter.
1: But I did debate on whether they wanted the fries or not. And I was like, of course you want the fries. Stupid question is that?
2: Come on,
1: but I just thought, like, is this the ideal scenario? Because it's low pressure, it's lunch, it's 2 p.m, so it doesn't seem like there's any scenario of like, oh, he's going to drive her home all romantically at the end of the evening. I think they probably met there.
0: Yeah.
1: But I felt like so uncomfortable because it was like my worst case scenario of this forced conversation. Like mm-hmm. That's what stresses me out about dating is like, you feel like you're just interviewing someone.
0: Totally.
1: You're just sitting there and interviewing and answering these forced questions.
2: I thought that was the fun part of it.
1: No. I don't want to talk to someone about myself.
0: You just want it to organically come up and you talk about stuff and then you learn somebody's perspective.
1: I like asking people about themselves, like genuine things that come up. But
0: did it seem like a good date scenario, like overall?
1: If that was, you know, one of a handful of options, that seemed like a better option. But for me, I don't know. I feel like the ideal date scenario, and this is going to sound so high maintenance, but like both
0: on
1: people.
0: A yacht.
1: No. Like not like a very public place where both people show up. Like say
0: a game or something.
1: Say I was invited out to their friends were having a barbecue at the park or some or hey, me and my friends are going to this festival, right? So if you want to meet us there, we're going to be at this festival at noon. And so I can then show up.
0: Yeah.
1: I can show up at noon or 12:30, whenever I want.
0: Pressure
1: say,
0: free.
1: Where are you guys at? I'll come find you. I go find them. Then I can leave whenever I want without it being a formal sit down.
2: A date
1: thing.
2: Where you can show up whenever you want, leave whenever you want. I don't think I want to be on the other side of that date.
0: Yeah, well, is this an actual date?
1: But they can leave whenever they want too.
0: Yeah.
1: Because then it's like you can chat with them and they're with their friends or maybe I'm with my friends and I invite them somewhere. So it's never like this awkward, uncomfortable silence.
0: I'm with you on that. You get to see them
1: in their like they're with their friends. Yep. They're in their comfort zone.
0: I'm with you on the group setting. That does sound like an ideal first date. You know, Court, do you have an ideal first date?
2: Honestly,
0: is it a group thing or is it kind of an interview style?
2: Not a group thing. I'm different around a group than I am solo.
0: Mm-hmm.
2: So I kind of like the idea, like this situation's talking about with there's no pressure of, am I going to stay the night? Because it's a lunch. So there's a set beginning. There's an ending. Once you're done eating, you go your separate ways and there's none of that. Will they, won't they? So I kind of like that for a first date. Give me a day date.
1: Yeah. I don't even want the thought of being picked up for a date unless it's
0: weird.
1: Like the fifth date.
2: It sounds like you don't want a date.
1: That's true as well.
0: That's our ideal date scenario where it's not a date, it's a hangout. But what's your ideal first date? Like your ideal scenario? Is it a group thing? Is it a one-on-one? Are you traditionist or traditional where it comes, you know, pick somebody up and that kind of thing? It seems like a lot nowadays to give somebody your address out the gate or just meet an Uber or whatever. But yeah, hit the phones. I'd love to hear from you. You can always hit us up on the text line too at 404-448-0997. What's your ideal scenario for a first date? Q99.7.

0: Atlantis at Music, Q99.7, hanging with the Q Morning Crew right now. We're talking about ideal first dates. DK, you're out in the dating scene, or try to be, but you don't like calling it a date. Freaks you out.
1: You know, it's hilarious. As you say, I'm out in the dating scene. I haven't been on one date because the one date I was going to go on, Caleb didn't show up.
2: It's true.
1: So I'm out and about, and mm-hmm. I'm out meeting people, but they're not dates. I just kind of go out and socialize.
0: Yeah, and you prefer kind of a group setting is what you mentioned for an ideal first date.
1: For sure.
0: Hi, hello.
3: Hey. Have a great first date.
0: Yeah, what do you think? Your ideal scenario for a first date?
3: Well, my ideal scenario is crazy, but I had one that just worked out.
0: Oh, cool.
3: I was on my own first date, and it was someone from a dating app.
0: Uh-huh.
3: We sat next to someone.
0: Ooh.
3: And they were also on their first date.
0: Really?
3: And they were from a dating app also. So my first date with this guy was full of easy conversation based on the other people,
0: mm-hmm.
3: simply having also their first date.
0: Totally. I can totally see it. Instant commonality. It lightens the mood. It takes the tension off. Yeah, something else, absolutely. Somebody else to put the focus on.
3: Absolutely. It was perfect. There's no way you could plan it, but honestly, I couldn't have dreamed up an easier, more natural date.
1: Hey, what's your name?
3: My name is Lori.
2: Lori, did you end up swapping partners after the date?
0: Yeah, that's where Quartet went.
3: We did not. I didn't actually give him a second date either, but...
1: Oh, boring.
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2: A Better Life with Dr. Sanjay Gupta.
3: You must know by now that healthy food and regular exercise can help keep your body young. But here's something that surprised me. New study out of the University College London found that engaging with arts and culture could slow biological aging by roughly the same amount. Researchers looked at more than 3,500 people and compared their chronological age, that's how many candles someone has on their cake, with their biological age, a measure of the body's condition down to the cellular level. People who regularly took part in the arts, visiting a museum, going to a concert or the theater, they tended to age more slowly. What's more, how often you do it, how many different kinds you try, that seems to matter. So go see that exhibit. Catch some live music. Get tickets to the show you're thinking about. It could benefit you in ways that you haven't even considered. I'm Dr. Sanjay Gupta, helping you live a better life.
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1: 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We're the Q Morning Crew. DK Court, Joe Breezy.
2: Hi.
1: Hi. Good morning. What's your name?
2: Meredith.
1: What's up, Meredith? Appreciate you giving us a shout. What is your ideal scenario for a first date? We're curious.
2: Yeah. So actually, I met my fiance, he's my fiance now, at a singles event in Atlanta. And we like exchanged numbers there, and he asked me if we wanted to FaceTime before the first date. So we kind of got like the interview stuff out of the way as like a vetting process before, like, oh, do we actually want to go on this first date together? And then I feel, at first I thought that was so weird, but then when we were on the first date, it was much more comfortable because we had already like talked to each other previously. And we did a dinner, like a traditional solo dinner date, but it ended up being effective. So
3: one regret I have from my single days was never doing speed dating. I think it would have been a lot of fun.
2: Yeah, it wasn't actually speed dating, but it was kind of more just like Mixer.
4: Where do I find out about these?
2: It's called In the Wild Dating, and it was started by Lexi Young, who was one of the contestants on one of the Bachelor seasons a couple years ago. So she started them in Atlanta, and she does different styles, different age brackets. So
1: that sounds fun.
4: All right,
1: awesome. DK, would you ever do something like that? You seem interested.
4: Yeah, no, I would. I would definitely consider it depending on the circumstances and like the location. Like, I'm not driving an hour to go to a single.
3: She's already shooting so down.
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1: Around the A.
2: Around the A.
3: Here's what's going on around our city. Georgia could receive nearly $135 million as part of a landmark $17.1 billion settlement with Meta Platforms that'll also require sweeping changes to how Instagram and Facebook operate for kids and teens. New safeguards include daily time limits, overnight restrictions, school hour notification limits, stronger parental controls, and age verification measures. Now, the two platforms are going to have a combined 2-hour daily limit for younger users, along with mandatory, quote, productive pauses after 15 minutes of continuous use, and again after 60 and 90 minutes. I feel like I need these restrictions. Those restrictions are going to remain in place for 5 years. Children will also be blocked from accessing the platforms from midnight to 6 a.m. And during the school year, push notifications will be eliminated on weekdays between 8 a.m. and 3 p.m. Communities across the nation are continuing to pay tribute to music icon Dolly Parton, and right here in Georgia, it's no different. In Atlanta, you may have spotted a sign honoring the music legend high up in the sky. Georgia's own credit union paid tribute with a message that reads, "We love you, Dolly," on the 450-foot-high sign. It towers over the Atlanta skyline. The building's located at 100 Peachtree in downtown Atlanta. Rapper Waka Flocka has his own run club called Flock Run, and he's launched a new multi-city Run to Concert experience that blends fitness, community, and live music. The series launches this Sunday right here in Atlanta. Each Flock Run event starts with a community-led group run. It transitions into a DJ-hosted recovery lounge, and it ends with a live Waka Flocka performance. The Atlanta kickoff is already almost sold out with about 1,500 registrations. This reflects the growing trend of run clubs becoming social, entertainment-driven fitness gatherings. 49-year-old Timothy Evans was arrested on Tuesday on fraud and theft charges in connection to the possible sexual assault of a University of Georgia student in downtown Athens. Police didn't say if Evans is facing any sexual offense charges, but they did say that additional charges are possible. The UGA student may have been sexually assaulted, and she said she remembered drinking with her friends at a bar near City Hall right around 11:30 p.m., but the next thing she knew, she was waking up in the dark on top of cardboard boxes. A pile of belongings believed to belong to the suspect was found right near where the incident is believed to have happened. The police report said the student's purse containing her ID and debit card was missing after the incident. This story is still unfolding. And that's what's going on around the A on Q99.7.
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We got her coming up this hour. Gonna play you some Somber. Plus, I say we reset the vibe, as we shall. We got Usher on the way, too.

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So come get it. All you got to do is text the word SURF. 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Brand new MacBook. 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
2: Do you need a vacation?
3: The answer is probably yes. DK, quick, do you need a vacation?
4: Yes, always.
3: Court, you need a vacation?
5: Yes.
3: And if you need a vacation and you happen to be moving to Sweden, well, you can ask the doctor and he can prescribe just that. Follow me here. So Sweden becomes the first country where doctors can prescribe travel for your wellness.
6: They can prescribe it.
3: I mean, think about it, where it's like, all right, obviously vacations lower your cortisol, lower your blood pressure, chills you out, nice little form of escape. Right? Stress is a huge factor of physical stuff that we don't need in our life. That's not good for us physically. So 100%. And Sweden just seems to be where it's at.
6: Well, and it's a good way to, you know, with big pharma, you know, you're not going to end up addicted to a pill that might be able to do something. Instead, you get a vacation, which can de-stress you and have multiple good side effects.
3: I am all in for that. So I'm curious where outside of Sweden. So let's just say Georgia, where, if you wanted to be prescribed or you prescribe someone, let's say that one of our listeners right now is like, Court, Dr. Court.
6: Yes.
4: Dr. Court.
3: Hi, Dr. Court.
6: Hello, patient.
3: Why are you wearing nothing but a patient gown now, doctor?
4: Put some clothes on.
6: This is my practice.
3: Okay.
6: And I will practice how I choose. What's your question, my son?
3: I am stressed out. I am going... It's a boy. I am going through physical challenges right now, and I would like to be prescribed a vacation in Georgia. I don't have the means to travel. I want a road trip somewhere
4: what
3: I can drive.
4: What kind of physical challenges?
6: We all go through puberty, my son.
3: My head hurts. Things are growing. They smell funny.
6: I know the perfect prescription for you.
3: Talk to me, Dr. Court.
6: It's time you go to Savannah, Georgia.
3: Savannah.
4: That's fun.
3: Tell me why you're prescribing Savannah as a road trip, as a form of wellness and healthcare.
6: You mentioned having a headache, and going by the symptoms that you mentioned, I think walking amongst the live oaks with the moss-ridden trees is really what you need to clear your mind, experience something new, feel like you're in a different country without having to leave the state of Georgia.
3: Thank you, Doctor, and I appreciate the back massage as you're prescribing that for me. That's very nice.
6: I'm always here for you.
3: Okay, thank you. Dr. DK.
4: Yes.
3: Hi. I didn't feel comfortable around Dr. Court. He was a little too frisky for my liking, so I'm coming
4: to you. Trust me, I used to go to Dr. Court, and now I found a new GP.
3: GP, that was good. So I also am still going through physical challenges. My head hurts. Now my back hurts because he was pressing very hard.
4: Well, you're making my brain hurt, so let me just give you a prescription.
3: Where should I travel to for health and wellness?
4: Have you heard of Hinesville, Georgia?
3: Absolutely not. Tell me about it.
4: Hinesville, Georgia is a growing coastal plain city and the county seat of Liberty County. Population 37,000 residents. It is adjacent to Fort Stewart. And the most important reason I would like to prescribe you Hinesville, Georgia,
3: sure,
4: is because it is the only location in all of Georgia where you can go to Jack in the Box.
6: Oh, wow. Hi, Dr. Court here. I have a second opinion. How about I prescribe you to go to Dollywood? Come on down to Dollywood.
4: It's not even in Georgia.
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1: We give you

0: Atlantis at Music, Q99.7. Got the Q Morning Crew here with you. I'm Joe Breezy. Court's here. DK is here. And Court, we kind of put your feet to the fire. Put your feet to the fire, I guess, in a meeting not too long ago where you were voluntold to swim Lake Lanier. No big deal.
1: And I didn't think it would be a big deal. I was like, that absolutely sounds great. It's great exercise.
0: like swim the entire thing.
2: Swim across it.
0: Across it, yeah.
1: And then I got home and I looked it up. It's like 40 miles long.
2: However, you have to swim it over the next 20 years.
0: I think the funny footnote of that story is that there was like 10 of us in the meeting and nobody was like, dude, it's like 40 miles. You're like, we're like, you can do it.
2: Well, that's
0: like
2: how encouraging long it is, you. But that's not how wide it
1: it's
2: is.
1: It's not how wide it
2: yeah,
1: is.
2: There's yeah. a difference.
1: So I think, you know, even though in this meeting I said, yeah, I'm down to swim across it, across could be width, which is only 1.4 miles.
0: It could be 2 feet if you find the right cove, just like a little, you know what I mean?
1: Across is a very loose word.
0: Okay. But it was something like physical at the time where you're like, hell yeah, I can do that, no problem. And then you're like, wait a minute, there's no way I can really do that.
1: Well, even once I said like, oh, well, it's only a mile and a half wide, I can do that. And DK's like, it's a mile and a half. You can't swim a mile and a half.
0: Mm-hmm.
1: Can I?
2: Well,
1: how far is a mile? I have to swim.
2: A mile. I can't even run a mile. By the way, like I can't run a full mile without something. Like it's just not my thing. I'm not a cardio queen.
0: Sure.
2: But so the difference is if depending on how buoyant you are.
0: So
2: if you float on your back and like take rest,
1: right,
2: and kind of just keep yourself afloat and keep yourself moving. It also depends on if there's a current. And which
1: okay,
2: way, if
1: true.
2: The current's taking you a certain... So that could be to your advantage.
1: I didn't think about that.
2: If you've got a good tailwind and it's pushing you across a little bit, and
0: that'll
2: you can kind of ride the wind...
0: also, the
2: you can just float. I'm thinking you could get across in like 6 hours of a casual.
0: Oh my god!
2: or maybe less
0: die.
2: If we put those arm floaties on you, like the ones they give to toddlers. If we put arm floaties on you, I think you could get it done in less than 2 hours.
1: Oh, that's not bad.
0: And also zinc. You got to put colored zinc on your nose, just to rock it.
2: And that's a hat. One. You need a hat, like a big hat, so you don't get sunburned.
1: That's true.
0: And you have to avoid the haunted ghosts at the bottom of Lake Lanier. To pull you down.
1: So there's danger all around.
0: Yeah.
2: But you could do it. So I think the caveat is if you do swim across, I think we should put those arm floaties on you for sure.
1: I'm not going to lie. I'm not doing it without the arm floaties.
0: He's like, this sounds horrible.
1: We're absolutely putting those on you.
2: Like a mile and a half with arm floaties, I think you'd be golden, man.
1: And how long do you think it would take?
2: I think it's 2 hours.
0: DK.
2: Because even if you're running a mile, it's going to take like a slow mile is 10 minutes if you're running.
1: But is running harder than swimming? Swimming, you're only really using your
2: swimming,
1: arms.
2: Swimming, you're kind of floating. That's my point. Is it's like,
0: no,
2: I
0: dude,
2: think
0: you're
2: if you're,
0: die.
2: Okay, if you do the backstroke with the arm floaties and you just kind of slowly like.
1: And then turn around and doggy paddle a little.
2: Yeah, and then flip over. I think you could casually get across the lake in 2 hours at a mile and a half.
1: I agree.
0: You can throw some of that power gel, you know, like a marathon runner from the boat. DK and I will be on the boat. I'll be sunbathing. We'll have some Mai Tais
2: while you're
0: swimming.
2: You know what I think is harder than swimming? I think rowing. If we had like a rowboat and we had to row across a mile and a half,
0: I think rowing.
2: Exhausting.
0: Rowing, you're not going to die. Swimming, you can potentially die.
2: No, not with floaties.
1: Yeah, the floaties are lifesavers.
2: Yeah.
1: That's the reason the kids wear them.
0: I think, but if you get gassed, you're stuck.
1: I always have gas.
0: Like if you
2: no, actually, that would help you. It's like jet propulsion.

0: Atlantis at Music, Q99.7. Good morning. The Q Morning Crew checking in. Happy almost Friday, guys.
1: Oh, boy.
2: It is
1: almost.
2: We're
1: going to do this every day, aren't we?
0: Yeah, it's Friday Junior.
2: I've Friday Eve.
0: The day before Friday, also known as.
1: Happy Thursday.
0: Happy Friday. Thriday. That's a new one. Happy Friday.
2: Twas the morning before Friday.
0: Mm.
1: Did you guys see yesterday? I feel like everything keeps developing with the horrible news of Dolly Parton's passing, but there's like a surprise in store still. Like, she left a surprise for fans. She buried a time capsule at Dollywood.
0: Oh, did she bury it?
1: Yeah.
0: Oh, okay. I thought it was like in her office or something.
2: Like, are you talking about the song?
1: Yes. So she buried a whole time capsule underground at Dollywood. She did this years ago. So It's not like it was just announced, but obviously it hasn't been talked about regularly until now. But she buried a time capsule. She recorded a brand new song that no one's ever heard.
0: Okay.
1: Right?
0: Except for the engineer and the couple of people working on it and producing it. But
1: okay,
0: keep
1: cool.
0: going.
1: Way to kill the story.
2: Except
1: for 25 people, it'll probably leak it.
0: Yeah.
1: But it's it can't be released until her 100th birthday in 2045.
0: So in like 20 years.
1: Mm-hmm. What do we think it's going to be? Like,
0: Where is it buried at?
1: Is it like a mashup of Jolene and I Will Always Love You?
0: Wait, where is it
1: buried? Dollywood.
0: So it's at her amusement park.
1: Yes.
2: I thought I read that it was for the amusement park. Did I misread that?
1: I think you misread that.
0: Oh. What do you mean, like a commercial?
2: Yeah, I thought it was like a commercial from what I read.
1: That did would you have be something funny. In mind? Like, what did you think it was going to be?
2: What did you say it was called?
1: It's called, hang on,
0: it's
1: let me.
0: Called, it's called
1: it's
0: Dollywood,
1: called,
0: two for
1: it's
0: one on Fridays.
1: My Place in History.
2: Oh, come on, that's totally a commercial. Dun, dun, dun, dun, dun, dun. Dollywood, it's my place in history. Dun, dun, dun, dun. Come down with your family. Dun, dun, dun, dun, dun, dun.
1: So
2: ride our rides. Dun, dun, dun, dun. Eat our food. Dun, dun, dun. Have a good time at Dollywood.
1: So that's probably exactly what Dolly Parton did for everyone to remember her, is created a song that sounds nothing like her as a commercial for Dollywood. I think you just spoiled it for everyone.
2: Sorry.
0: That was a really good jingle. What if you get like some $1 million, like, royalty money for that.
1: You know what?
2: I'm could not be covered by way.
1: Don't mean to be sounding like a jerk, but that was probably the worst jingle I've ever heard.
2: Well, put it in a time capsule, save it for 100 years, and let's revisit it.
0: Yeah. I think it's really neat how she did that, though. Like, that's cool. It brings out the kid in you. It's like a buried, treasure.
1: She even put a CD of the song, obviously, and a CD player inside the time capsule, so right when they open it, can just, like, plug in ancient CD player.
0: I was going to say, we might not have CD players 20 years from now.
1: Well, when she did this, like 10 years ago.
0: So it's been underground for 10 years.
1: So 10 years ago,
0: pre-COVID.
1: Like, memory sticks were still a thing, so she could have put it like on a little drive.
0: Yeah, CD's
1: but
0: more
1: But then
0: fun.
1: You need a computer to play it. It's easier to just put it on a CD. You crack open that time capsule. You plug it in and you play. You have to tell everyone what this is, a CD from the 1900s.
0: Yeah. That's cool.
2: You put it in your little Walkman.
1: That's it.
2: That was the end.
0: At Dollywood.
2: Bring your family.
0: It's Q99.7.
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0: Atlantis at Music, Q99.7, hanging with the Q Morning crew. Jade's up in here, too. Good morning, Jade.
1: Good morning.
0: Appreciate you joining us. Of course, you're kicking us out here in a few minutes because you got another chance for you listening to win a MacBook. And what's cool about these new MacBooks is, you know, they come in different colors, and they say colors, can identify your personality a little bit. It says a lot about, you know, your personality. What if we pick each other's colors? You guys down for it?
1: I'm down.
0: Okay. Jade, you pick quartz color. So out of the colors that are available for a brand new MacBook, pink, yellow, white, or blue?
2: Why are you making a silly face, Quartz?
0: Quartz, she's smiling. Face.
1: Probably, I don't know, but the yellow is calling me.
3: Ooh.
0: Okay. Well, it's calling you for Quartz.
1: Like for Quartz, yeah.
2: That's funny because yesterday, I believe it was yesterday, Quartz said that yellow fingernails were an instant turnoff for him on a date.
3: That's true. I dated a girl who had tennis ball yellow fingernails.
0: And DK and I were like, well, what if she's like rocking dope vibe? Like, that's a cool swag.
1: Yes.
0: If you can rock yellow fingernails and you got it, like, I think that's cool.
1: I know. I'm like, Court, I might have that plan. No, I can't.
0: Okay.
1: Right?
3: You would kill it. You would do so good.
0: Okay.
3: It would be a deal breaker, though.
0: All right. Now, Court, you pick a color for DK. Does she look like she would appreciate a yellow MacBook, pink, blue, or white?
3: Oh, wow. You know what? She's going all white. She's going with the white Mac. Because
0: clean, professional,
3: and she's going to put stickers all over
2: it. Yes.
0: So cool.
2: I would go with all white just because then I can decorate it however I want. That's
0: okay.
2: It's like you know me or something.
3: We've talked a couple of times.
0: Yeah. Jade, I think for you, out of pink, yellow, white, and blue, I would say blue. I can see you rocking a blue.
1: And I would love that.
0: And it's like a cool shade blue. It's not like too loud or aggressive, but it's just like letting people know you know what's up.
1: Yes. I love these colors. They're like,
2: I would have picked
1: cute pastels.
2: For Jade.
1: I would rock the pink too.
2: Which one would you, if you had to pick one, which one would you pick?
1: Maybe it would be the pink or the blue. It'd be a hard divide.
0: Yeah.
1: Maybe
2: just say
1: the
2: pink
1: blue.
2: Because then I'll be right.
0: Well,
2: fine, Joe, you nailed it. Joe, I'm going to pick for you, right?
0: Sure.
2: I think you would definitely pick blue because it would match your blue eyes.
0: Well, yeah, then I could just hide behind it like
2: and
0: a little mask.
2: It's your favorite color.
0: Yeah, there you go. We nailed it. Hey, and you can pick what color, too, because literally this is Love at First Sight with a free MacBook. 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

0: 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I'm Jade. Two Rex on the way in. No coffee yet because I forgot to order K-Cups again. And my body woke up feeling like I did arm day in my sleep. But the Q Morning Crew just gave me the perfect dose of goodness. 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

0: My mom loves and listens to Olivia Dean every day. I wish I could have taken her to the concert this past Saturday, but she was visiting her parents in Texas, so I took my sister. And I've never seen State Farm ever look like that. The stage design was so elegant, and Olivia Dean is really a showwoman. But I think when you listen to these songs, you kind of underestimate the powerhouse that she is on stage. She's dancing. She's playing instruments. She's singing her heart out. She's moving from one end to the other in high heels and frilly dresses. Really owning it. Take a listen.
1: You know, when you're young and you're like trying to figure out who you are, and you're like, what's my personality? What do I like to dress like? I wore a lot of baggier clothes, and I used to have kind of long braids, and like, I definitely experimented, and that was a cool era. But I think in the last couple of years, wearing dresses and heels has made me feel really confident, and like, I can step into this character almost kind of on stage, and this elevated version of myself, and it's been really fun. And who knows, maybe my next era I'll go like crazy kooky, but right now this feels good. I could

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1: DK from the Q Morning Crew was just telling me she's excited. She's going to keep her hoodie around, her in-studio hoodie, because it's going to be getting cold here soon. I'm not ready, though. But if you want to start fantasizing about fall, I've got the songs coming up on the playlist from Kehlani, Maroon 5, and Zara Larsson right now, helping us hold on to these last

0: phone.
1: Hey, it's Joe Breezy from the Q Morning Crew. Can you tell when someone is lying to you? Well, hey, jump on board. We're going to play Liars Club. Two truths and a lie. Going to do that about 8:20 Friday morning. 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
1: If you haven't seen the new Spider-Man movie, I definitely recommend it. Tom Holland, 10 out of 10. And it's really fun watching Zendaya work with her now husband on camera during some of those crazy scenes, like the one where Peter Parker walks into the party and his best friends don't remember him and the love of his life is kissing somebody else. Ooh, and this was playing in the background. It's Tame Impala with Lose

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0: If someone in your family has been getting ready to go back to college or you've thought about going back yourself, listen to this. Georgia public universities could soon be offering bachelor's degrees that take 3 years instead of four. We're talking 90 credit hours instead of the usual 120. It's Jay from Atlanta's Hit Music Q99.7. Now, it's not going to apply to every degree. Schools still have to create the programs and get them approved, and they'll focus on high-demand careers and real workforce skills. But as a Kennesaw State University grad, I'm thinking about what one less year could have meant. Less tuition, fewer books, maybe a whole year less of rent, and getting into your career sooner. That's the one that really sticks with me. I went back and forth with my parents so much about college. Education is number one for me, but I didn't want to go to school. I wanted to be a superstar. And my dad said, no, if you're really a star, you can do it after school. Or figure out how to do it so well that you won't have to finish school. And that was my goal. So much so that I actually really screwed myself up in school. 2 or 3 years in, being the unorganized procrastination queen that I am, I was not checking my emails. Now, my mom had her card on file. All I had to do was press pay for the new semester. A couple months into one of those semesters, I got to the parking garage, I got to the commons, and my key fob wasn't working. They had booted me out of school because I wasn't reading my emails, and I was heartbroken, and my parents were furious. So it shifted the whole timeline of how long I was in school, 5 years. But three does sound sweeter than four. So much is changing. You're definitely going to want to check whether your degree works with any future grad plans, but for the right student, this could be a game changer.
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1: 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It's Pebbles from Fayetteville.
0: Hey, Pebbles. I hope you're having a good Thursday. Almost the end of the week. I know the rain sucks, but we close.
1: Thank you so much, Jay. 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I love your show.

Kehlani brought the Bay to the world, and now she's bringing the Kehlani World Tour to Lakewood Amphitheater. September 3rd is going down. I've got free tickets for you and your best friend to be there in the crowd singing all your favorites from her new album. 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

0: 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Who is she crushing on?
1: I have no celebrity crushes at the moment. I only really had one my whole life, which is Leonardo DiCaprio, but now he is kind of old, isn't he? I'm also too old for him, so...

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3: My husband rented us an I-8 for the weekend. We went up to Gatlinburg and our babies went to their grandparents. We had a parents weekend out. It was awesome.
2: Oh, y'all took the coupe out. I love that. How was Gatlinburg? I haven't been since my cheer sport years in high school.
3: Amazing. Anakisa is a really good place to visit if you're ever up there. Got a sky lift you can go up on and a see-through bridge you can walk on too. It's really nice if you have a significant other and you just want to go do something romantic for sure.
2: Well, thanks for putting us on. I'm glad you enjoyed your getaway.
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3: If you let every passive thing someone says, all the weird energy they throw your way, get you off of your mission, they got you. And I don't want that for you. I have to remind myself that all the time. People be trying it, but I know who I am. I know where I'm headed. Why would I care about someone I would never take advice from or switch places with? Ask yourself that before you get worked up. It's Justin Bieber with Speed.

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Can you tell when someone is lying to you? Well, hey, jump on board. We're going to play Liars Club. 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

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I'm Jade, and I love Little 5 Points. Always have since a kid. I've been going down there to take pictures and do photo shoots, and Wish ATL is absolutely, hands down, one of the flyest freaking stores ever. And I can't believe they're going to be closing their doors on December 28th. I'm like, what? I got to pass back through there. Growing up, I could never afford a damn thing in there. But they always have the coolest, most unique athleisure and streetwear collections, and that shoe store in the basement.

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0: 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How did they go from top of the rock to rock bottom?
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1: This is coming up on Kyo. Somber getting us in our feels with his incredible songwriting. Then we're going to reset the vibe with Kelly Clarkson. I love me some Kelly. I've never seen her show. I only watch the clips of her out singing her guests because that's what we really came for. And right now, I'm going to make sure you know every single word at the Kehlani World Tour come Thursday of next week. One station, all the hits.

0: Camila, I don't know if you remember me.
1: 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Hi, Camila.
0: Tomorrow's my birthday. My friends are here, Allison and Maddie.
1: Allison, Maddie, what are we doing for Camila's birthday tonight? We got a full car.
0: We're driving to the sugar factory.
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1: How old are you going to be turning, Camila?
0: 12.
1: Have a fabulous 12th birthday and make a wonderful wish when they bring out your dessert at the sugar factory, okay?
0: Thank you.
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0: Imagine being a new mother, terrified, overwhelmed, and feeling like there's nowhere safe to turn. Well, beginning Friday, there will be one more door in Georgia. Our state's first Safe Haven Baby Box is opening at Henry County Fire Station 6 in Ellenwood. I'm Jade from Atlanta's Hit Music Q99.7, and a parent in crisis can place a newborn inside. You can close the door and leave anonymously. It's a climate-controlled box. It locks immediately, and it alerts firefighters and 911. And the goal is to have that baby in a first responder's arm within 5 minutes. And I think this is so important. I was super emotional. It was actually the first thing I saw when I opened my eyes this morning, turned off my alarm, opened Instagram. This is not necessarily the story of somebody who doesn't love their baby. Sometimes the most loving decision a person can make is admitting, I can't keep you safe, but I can get you to someone who will. Stockbridge Community Church paid for the box and 10 years of monitoring. And if it saves even one tiny life, it's done something enormous.
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0: what? It is getting a little brisk at night and early in the mornings. 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What has been the highlight for you thus far?
1: My husband actually surprised me and booked a hotel room for the night. We're parents of three little ones to just have a night together, just the two of us. 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
3: If you haven't seen the new Spider-Man movie, I definitely recommend it. Tom Holland, 10 out of 10. And it's really fun watching Zendaya work with her now husband on camera during some of those crazy scenes, like the one where Peter Parker walks into the party and his best friends don't remember him and the love of his life is kissing somebody else. Ooh, and this was playing in the background. It's Tame Impala with Lou.

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5: 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Plus, we've got Miles Smith on the way. 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And right now, some Olivia Dean. 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

it's Joe Breezy from the Q Morning Crew. Can you tell when someone is lying to you? Well, hey, jump on board. We're going to play Liars Club. Two truths and a lie. Going to do that about 8:20 Friday morning. Win your way into Dragon Con for that with the Q Morning Crew, Q99.7.

Thank you so much for letting us be a part of your lives and for listening with me weekdays from 10 a.m. to 3 p.m. right here on Atlanta's Hit Music Cube 99.7. I'm Jade. It means the most. I love getting your phone calls, and I look forward to hanging out with you tomorrow as we kick off the weekend. Ethan is up next on Q. They say

0: Look, Jade told you, man. She wasn't lying. Atlanta's in music, Q99.7. My name is Ethan, and yes, I got your next chance at getting this MacBook out here for free. So if you, you know, already grinded away the classes, work, you know, your coworkers are mad at you because your computer's making too much noise. Whatever the reason it is, you maybe just want to watch Netflix on a different screen. I don't know. I got your chance at a MacBook. It's coming up. We're going to do it at 3:15. Give out that keyword. All you got to do is text today, and we'll make it happen in a couple of minutes.
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0: I love this. Morgan, you said you left work early so you could pregame the Braves-Dodgers game tonight. Did you at least get all your work done? Oh, no.
1: Like,
0: oh, no.
1: Yeah. I'm not going to tell my boss that.
0: No. Well, all right. Did you at least put on work today that you went in?
1: I did.
0: Okay. Right.
1: Yes.
0: And you're going to, when you're pregame in the game, you're going to have Q99.7 on. Please at least tell me that.
1: I am. Absolutely.
0: All right. Good. All right. You're in the clear. It's Bruno.

0: Dude, I would kill to be security guard at Mercedes-Benz Stadium tonight. Like, it's Atlanta's in Music Q99.7. My name is Ethan. AC/DC is at Mercedes-Benz tonight. And, like, you just know this is going to be one of the greatest age gaps of all time. Because you're going to have people there that have been listening since the 70s, right? And then you're going to have the kid born in 2002 that, you know, went to Urban Outfitters, bought their washed, you know, bleach washed AC/DC shirt, going for a picture for the gram. And, like, I just can't wait. Like, I just want to witness it, right? Just imagine the 20-year-old standing next to the 8-year-old, turns and looks at him and goes, hey, can you take a picture of me for the gram? Bro, that guy's going to think he's in a foreign country.
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Real quick, would you mind if I get the Thirsty Thursday Night Vibes going, like, right now? Because I got this new one from Malcolm Todd, which is everywhere. So I want to play that. I'm going to get The Weeknd on the way. You can never go wrong with The Weeknd. And, of course, Olivia Dean, Absolute Vibes. It's One Station, all the hits. Let's get into these songs next.

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2: Dude, imagine blowing up as artists, like, with your sibling at the same time. That's what's happening. Malcolm, Todd, Audrey, these siblings, they're putting out these fire songs. Kind of giving me, like, a Billie Eilish and Phineas vibes. But now, if you're chronically online like me, you might have heard this one. Malcolm, Todd. This one's called Earrings.

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1: So I got this keyword coming up, trying to get you a free MacBook on Atlantis at Music Q99.7. Kendra, I know you're waiting like everybody else to get this keyword. 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
2: I'm just prepping dinner for the kids before I get home from school.
1: Hey, that's mom with you. What are we making for dinner tonight?
2: It's chicken farm tortellini.
1: All right. Get another place setting ready. I'm coming over for dinner. It's settled. I want some of it.
2: Definitely.
1: Let's go. All right, let me ask, for the MacBook, is it for you or for your kid? Who's trying to get it?
2: My kid, honestly.
1: Why did it sound like you were thinking about taking it for yourself? Be honest out here, Kendra.
2: No. Oh, my God. Are you insane?
1: But you thought about it, though. Don't act like you didn't think about it. No, hey, we're only a couple minutes out. I got the keyword. We want to get you a free MacBook on Atlantis Hit Music Q99.7. So give me, we'll do 4:15, so 10 minutes. I'll get that keyword out. Text it in. That's your chance to get this MacBook right here.
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So I just saw something that said September 3rd is our last sunset at 8 p.m. It's Q99.7. That means like all the sunsets are going to get earlier, which when you leave work, it's going to be dark out. So like if you've been putting off stuff for the summer, I would literally get out and do it ASAP. I could

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1: So I don't know if you've been keeping up with this Ariana Grande tour, right? The Eternal Sunshine tour. She was here in Atlanta, what was it, a couple weeks ago? She's in London now. She's been bringing out some awesome. I'm honestly jealous. She's bringing out some awesome artists, including, you know, Cynthia, the actress from Wicked that she's with. They came out together. Yeah, they killed it, man. Latest from Ari right here. This one's called

Hey, it's Joe Breezy from the Q Morning Crew. Can you tell when someone is lying to you? Well, hey, jump on board. We're going to play Liar's Club. Two truths and a lie. Going to do that about 8:20 Friday morning. Win your way into DragonCon for that with the Q Morning Crew, Q99.7.

So if you're just joining me, it's Ethan on Q99.7. We are in the middle of 99 minutes commercial free. So you got crazy timing. I got bangers on this playlist. Let's get some Olivia Rodrigo.

was passed. You know, North Point Mall going to get a nice little makeover. Now, look, I know it's going to be cool. It's being made by the same people that did Ponce, that did the Avalon and Alpharetta. But we might be getting a new hockey team. Now, the last two teams we had failed and moved away. Can we please try for this one? Please. It's Q99.7.

0: Michelle, you said you're picking up your son from where right now?
1: Swim practice.
0: Swim practice. Is he any good or what?
1: Oh, he's okay.
0: You're not supposed to say it like that. You should say he's amazing. Well, to show him how good he is, you think he'd like a new MacBook out here or what?
1: No way. Are you serious?
0: Yeah, we're going to give one out for
1: real. That is awesome.
0: Yeah. So I got like 10 minutes, less than 10 minutes. I got this keyword. Once I give out this keyword, all you got to do, text it in. That's your chance at a free MacBook.

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1: And it is going down right now. 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
2: I think it might be time. I gotta block this dude. I can't keep watching Justin Bieber and his beautiful wife Haley and their beautiful son Jack live this awesome life seemingly on the beach at all times. Am I actually gonna block him now? Because then I'll miss out when he's dropping new music. Like the latest from your ear. Speed.

Hey, it's Joe Breezy from the Q Morning Crew. Can you tell when someone is lying to you? Well, hey, jump on board. We're going to play Liars Club. Two truths and a lie. Going to do that about 8:20 Friday morning. Win your way into Dragon Con for that with the Q Morning Crew, Q99.7. I could

getting you hooked up today, right? I got the Fernbank Museum tickets. Now, these are a 4-pack. So if you like to, you like to get into prehistoric stuff, you like dinosaurs, you like fossils, you like learning about that kind of, it's cool. Well, I got you right now, so all you got to do is call me up, 404-448-0997. I treat this like an end of the work, take the edge off, get you in to see some dinosaurs. They say live animals. I have no idea what live animals they got in there. There's no way it's dinosaurs, right?

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2: Claire, talk to me. What's the move for Thirsty Thursday night? What are we doing?
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2: Yeah, you circling the block trying to win some Firm Rank Museum tickets?
3: Yes, I am.
2: Well, you just won your car number 9.
3: Oh, that's awesome. Thank you.
2: Now, look, it is a 4-pack of tickets, so who's the close enough friend or family that's making this cut right here?
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2: Let's go. Oh, you got the whole squad. Have you been to Firm Bank before or no?
3: 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It's amazing.
2: All right, so can you confirm the live animals, they don't have dinosaurs that we don't know about, do they?
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3: No, I have not.
2: So you're going in blind. You don't know what they are either.
3: No, but I want to go check it out.
2: All right, well, you got these tickets, so you report back to me, okay?
3: Yes, I will definitely do that.
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Day night going out here, all right? Bangers only from here on out. Taylor Swift. Obviously, I got her on the way. George's very own Teddy Swims. And then I was thinking, how do I round this puppy out? How do we get this thing going? Flo Rida on deck. One station on it.

0: right, Tanya, Thursday night, we got any plans or what?
1: I'm currently redecorating my room.
0: Oh. Do you think a MacBook would look good on the desk?
1: Yes.
0: Oh, duh, Ethan. Well, I'm only bringing it up because I'm giving out a free MacBook out here.
1: Thank you.
0: Yeah, so give me less than 5 minutes. I'm going to give

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Dude, I'm feeling it tonight, man. Braves, Dodgers. Do we get the sweep? That would be, imagine sweeping the Dodgers. I just jinxed it. All right, well, when we lose, I'm sorry. Q99.7.

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1: Are you ready for the darkness? It's Atlanta's in music, Q99.7. Because it's coming, baby. I saw this thing. September 3rd is going to be our last day slash night of having an 8 p.m. sunset, which means from now on, the sun's going down earlier and earlier. So, yeah, we're getting back to that time where you walk out the office, it's pitch black. You get to the office, it's pitch black. So if you left anything this summer that you haven't gotten done, maybe you wanted to hit the belt line before the sun went down. I don't know. Whatever it is that you wanted to do, get it done ASAP. Because like I said, September 3rd, that's it. Darkness all around us.
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0: 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I'm Canada with a K. What's your name?
1: Hi, this is Tristan.
0: Tristan, what are you doing today? What's going on with you?
1: Nothing. I'm just heading to the store.
0: I'm trying to learn to talk, apparently. I've been brain dead at work all week. What do you do for a living?
1: Nothing. I'm a stay-at-home mom.
0: Well, you're right. That's not a job. It's more like an unpaid internship, and it somehow lasts 18 years.
1: Yes.

0: 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We have commitment issues to slow songs. Atlanta's hit music, Q99.7.
1: Working hard, yeah, right, picture that with a Kodak. Or better yet, go to Times Square, take a picture of me with a Kodak. Took my life from negative to positive, I just want y'all to know that. And tonight, let's enjoy life.

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0: Maybe a couple. 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
0: You're welcome.
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